0: Your Thursday weather update is being brought to you today by Zuhl's Smashburger in Mineola, where every smash brings the flavor home. Open Tuesday through Saturday, 11 to 7. Come in today and taste the smash everyone's talking about. Now here's your Thursday weather forecast.
1: Here's your updated forecast on the Bee. A heat advisory continues until 8 p.m. tonight. Lows around 73 tonight under clear skies, northeasterly winds around 5 miles per hour. I'm meteorologist Paul Trombley in the Butler 7 Media Newsroom. Right now, it's 100 degrees.

0: Your Thursday weather update is being brought to you today by Zuhl's Smashburger in Mineola, where every smash brings the flavor home. 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Come in today and taste the smash everyone's talking about. Now here's your Thursday weather forecast.
1: Here's your updated forecast on the Bee. A heat advisory continues until 8 p.m. tonight. Lows around 73 tonight under clear skies, northeasterly winds around 5 miles per hour. I'm meteorologist Paul Trombley in the Butler 7 Media Newsroom. Right now, it's 98 degrees.

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0: Your Thursday weather update is being brought to you today by Zuhl's Smashburger in Mineola, where every smash brings the flavor home. Open Tuesday through Saturday, 11 to 7. Come in today and taste the smash everyone's talking about. Now here's your Thursday weather forecast.
1: Here's your updated forecast on the Bee. Lows dip down to about 73 tonight under clear skies, northeasterly winds around 5 miles per hour. High temperatures reach up to 101 tomorrow. Ample sunshine expected. I'm meteorologist Paul Trombley in the Butler 7 Media Newsroom. Right now, it's 96 degrees.

0: Your Thursday weather update is being brought to you today by Zuhl's Smashburger in Mineola, where every smash brings the flavor home. Open Tuesday through Saturday, 11 to 7. Come in today and taste the smash everyone's talking about. Now here's your Thursday weather forecast.
1: Here's your updated forecast on the B. Lows dip down to about 73 tonight under clear skies, northeasterly winds around 5 miles per hour. High temperatures reach up to 101 tomorrow. Ample sunshine expected. I'm meteorologist Paul Trombley in the Butler 7 Media Newsroom. Currently 93.

0: Your Thursday weather update is being brought to you today by Zool's Smashburger in Mineola, where every smash brings the flavor home. Open Tuesday through Saturday, 11 to 7. Come in today and taste the smash everyone's talking about. Now here's your Thursday weather forecast.
1: Here's your updated forecast on the B. Lows dip down to about

73 tonight under clear skies, northeasterly winds around 5 miles per hour. High temperatures reach up to 101 tomorrow. Ample sunshine expected. I'm meteorologist Paul Trombley in the Butler 7 Media Newsroom. Right now, it's 91 degrees.

0: Your Thursday weather update is being brought to you today by Zuhl's Smashburger in Mineola, where every smash brings the flavor home. Open Tuesday through Saturday, 11 to 7. Come in today and taste the smash everyone's talking about. Now here's your Thursday weather forecast.
1: Here's your updated forecast on the B. Lows dip down to about 73 tonight under clear skies, northeasterly winds around 5 miles per hour. High temperatures reach up to 101 tomorrow. Ample sunshine expected. I'm meteorologist Paul Trombley in the Butler 7 Media Newsroom. Currently 86.

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through the big cities into back roads, truck stops, small towns, and forgotten places where America still tells great stories. Welcome to the Detourist After Dark. I'm John Butler. Pull up a chair, pour another cup of coffee if you want to stay up a little later. And tonight, let's take the scenic route. 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

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I know there's a truck rolling west, a nurse finishing a long shift who's listening, somebody putting fresh coffee on, and somebody who just can't sleep. Well, you're all part of the same little roadside cafe tonight. Welcome to the Detourist After Dark.

0: Your Thursday weather update is being brought to you today by Zuhl's Smashburger in Mineola, where every smash brings the flavor home. Open Tuesday through Saturday, 11 to 7. Come in today and taste the smash everyone's talking about. Now here's your Thursday weather forecast.
1: Here's your updated forecast on the Bee. Lows dip down to about 73 tonight under clear skies, northeasterly winds around 5 miles per hour. High temperatures reach up to 101 tomorrow. Ample sunshine expected. I'm meteorologist Paul Trombley in the Butler 7 Media Newsroom. Currently 86.

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I collect stories. You can find some of them in my book, Heartland Highways, In Search of America, by John W. Butler, on Amazon, or wherever you buy books from. It's a road trip across America. I'd love for you to take it with me through the pages of the book. It's also on audiobook if you want to just listen as you drive along or kill a little time on your sofa. This is John Butler, the Detourist After Dark on KWJB. The B. Thanks for joining me.

What is a detourist? Well, it's someone who takes the detour off the main road. You know, you don't really see America on the main roads. And in your own life, taking the detour, that's where all the interesting stories start. This is John Butler, the detourist after dark on KWJB. The B. Thanks for joining me.

0: Your Thursday weather update is being brought to you today by Zuhl's Smashburger in Mineola, where every smash brings the flavor home. Open Tuesday through Saturday, 11 to 7. Come in today and taste the smash everyone's talking about. Now here's your Thursday weather forecast.
1: Here's your updated forecast on the B. Lows dip down to about 73 tonight under clear skies, northeasterly winds around 5 miles per hour. High temperatures reach up to 101 tomorrow. Ample sunshine expected. I'm meteorologist Paul Trombley in the Butler 7 Media Newsroom. Right now, 85.

Through the big cities into back roads, truck stops, small towns, and forgotten places where America still tells great stories. Welcome to the Detourist After Dark. I'm John Butler. Pull up a chair, pour another cup of coffee if you want to stay up a little later. And tonight, let's take the scenic route. This is KWJB, 95.1 FM, 1510 AM, from Canton, Texas.

Life has a funny way of putting up a detour sign just when we think we've got life all figured out. You know, the detours in life that sometimes we choose to take and sometimes we don't have a choice. We're just automatically put on a detour off our main highway of life. Well, truth is, those detours usually lead somewhere worth remembering. Lessons worth learning. Stories worth telling. This is John Butler, the Detourist After Dark. Thanks for joining me tonight, all night long.

0: Your Thursday weather update is being brought to you today by Zuhl's Smashburger in Mineola, where every smash brings the flavor home. Open Tuesday through Saturday, 11 to 7. Come in today and taste the smash everyone's talking about. Now here's your Thursday weather forecast.
1: Here's your updated forecast on the B. Clear skies overnight with lows around 73. Northeasterly winds around 5 miles per hour. Bright sunshine expected Friday. Highs level off around 101. I'm meteorologist Paul Trombley in the Butler 7 Media Newsroom. Right now, 83.

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By sunrise, well, maybe we'll both discover something we didn't know when the night began. 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

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This is the Detourist After Dark. 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

0: Your Thursday weather update is being brought to you today by Zuhl's Smashburger in Mineola, where every smash brings the flavor home. Open Tuesday through Saturday, 11 to 7. Come in today and taste the smash everyone's talking about. Now here's your Thursday weather forecast.
1: Here's your updated forecast on the B. Clear skies overnight with lows around 73. Northeasterly winds around 5 miles per hour. Bright sunshine expected Friday. Highs level off around 101. I'm meteorologist Paul Trombley in the Butler 7 Media Newsroom. Right now, 83.

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Welcome to the Detourist After Dark. I'm John Butler. Pull up a chair, pour another cup of coffee if you want to stay up a little later, and tonight, let's take the scenic route. 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

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Welcome to the Detourist After Dark. I'm John Butler. Pull up a chair, pour another cup of coffee if you want to stay up a little later. And tonight, let's take the scenic route. 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

0: 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Now here is your Friday weather forecast.
1: Here's your updated forecast on the B. Clear skies overnight with lows around 73. Northeasterly winds around 5 miles per hour. Bright sunshine expected Friday. Highs level off around 101. I'm meteorologist Paul Trombley in the Butler 7 Media Newsroom. Right now, it's 82 degrees.

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Welcome aboard, wherever you found us tonight. I'm glad you took the exit off the main road onto the detour. Around here, we believe the best stories happen off the interstate on the detour.

What is a detourist? Well, it's someone who takes the detour off the main road. You know, you don't really see America on the main roads. And in your own life, taking the detour, that's where all the interesting stories start. This is John Butler, the detourist after dark on KWJB. The B. Thanks for joining me.

0: 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Now here is your Friday weather forecast.
1: Here's your updated forecast on the B. Clear skies overnight with lows around 73. Northeasterly winds around 5 miles per hour. Bright sunshine expected Friday. Highs level off around 101. I'm meteorologist Paul Trombley in the Butler 7 Media Newsroom. Right now, it's 81 degrees.

through the big cities into back roads, truck stops, small towns, and forgotten places where America still tells great stories. Welcome to the Detourist After Dark. I'm John Butler. Pull up a chair, pour another cup of coffee if you want to stay up a little later, and tonight, let's take the scenic route. This is KWJB, 95.1 FM, 1510 AM, from Canton, Texas.

Some folks collect souvenirs. I collect stories. You can find some of them in my book, Heartland Highways, In Search of America, by John W. Butler, on Amazon, or wherever you buy books from. It's a road trip across America. I'd love for you to take it with me through the pages of the book. It's also on audiobook if you want to just listen as you drive along or kill a little time on your sofa. This is John Butler, the Detourist After Dark on KWJB. The B. Thanks for joining me.

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4: 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Now here is your Friday weather forecast.
6: Here's your updated forecast on the B. Clear skies overnight with lows around 73. Northeasterly winds around 5 miles per hour. Bright sunshine expected Friday. Highs level off around 101. I'm meteorologist Paul Trombley in the Butler 7 Media Newsroom. Right now, it's 81 degrees.

posting a poster of Poncho and Cisco one California day. She says she believes in a Robin Hood and Brotherhood and colors of green and gray.

San Francisco, I will be Gadgeway. I'll be the Count of Monte Cristo, you'll be the Countess May. You can believe in Robin Hood and Brotherhood and rolling the ball in the hay.

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Send me an email at john@kwjb.com. I know there's a truck rolling west, a nurse finishing a long shift who's listening, somebody putting fresh coffee on, and somebody who just can't sleep. Well, you're all part of the same little roadside cafe tonight. Welcome to the Detourist After Dark.

for everyone who refuses to hurry through life. John Butler is here all night long. The D, Tourist After Dark. John Butler on KWJB 95.1. The B.

Life has a funny way of putting up a detour sign just when we think we've got life all figured out. You know, the detours in life that sometimes we choose to take and sometimes we don't have a choice. We're just automatically put on a detour off our main highway of life. Well, truth is, those detours usually lead somewhere worth remembering, lessons worth learning, stories worth telling. This is John Butler, the Detourist After Dark. Thanks for joining me tonight, all night long.

0: 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Now here is your Friday weather forecast.
1: Here's your updated forecast on the B. Clear skies overnight with lows around 73. Northeasterly winds around 5 miles per hour. Bright sunshine expected Friday. Highs level off around 101. I'm meteorologist Paul Trombley in the Butler 7 Media Newsroom. Currently, it's 80 degrees.

Through the big cities and the back roads, truck stops, small towns, and forgotten places where America still tells great stories. Welcome to the Detourist After Dark. I'm John Butler. Pull up a chair, pour another cup of coffee if you want to stay up a little later. And tonight, let's take the scenic route. This is KWJB, 95.1 FM, 1510 AM, from Canton, Texas.

If you're driving tonight, keep your eyes on the road and keep an eye out for a new interesting story. Maybe it's something you see along the road or in the next diner you stop at or gas station. By sunrise, well, maybe we'll both discover something we didn't know when the night began. You're listening to The Detourist After Dark. John Butler with you all night long.

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7: Here's your updated forecast on the B. Clear skies overnight with lows around 73. Northeast winds around 5 miles per hour. Clear skies again Friday. High temperatures reach up to 100. I'm meteorologist Paul Trombley in the Butler 7 Media Newsroom. Currently, it's 79 degrees.

Every town has a character. You know, every back road has a surprise. And that's why I never worry about running out of things to talk about or write about, which I did in my book, Heartland Highways in Search of America. It's on Amazon. It's by John W. Butler. That's me. And even have an audio book I narrated. So if you're looking for a little diversion and a little reading to find out what still holds America together, take my road trip with me through the

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John Butler with you, the Detourist, after dark, on KWJB, the B.

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This is the Detourist After Dark. 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

0: 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Now here is your Friday weather forecast.
1: Here's your updated forecast on the B. Clear skies overnight with lows around 73. Northeast winds around 5 miles per hour. Clear skies again Friday. High temperatures reach up to 100. I'm meteorologist Paul Trombley in the Butler 7 Media Newsroom. Currently, it's 79 degrees.

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Welcome to the Detourist After Dark. I'm John Butler. 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
0: 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Now here is your Friday weather forecast.
2: Here's your updated forecast on the B. Clear skies overnight with lows around 73. Northeast winds around 5 miles per hour. Clear skies again Friday. High temperatures reach up to 100. I'm meteorologist Paul Trombley in the Butler 7 Media Newsroom. Currently, it's 79 degrees.

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Welcome aboard, wherever you found us tonight. I'm glad you took the exit off the main road onto the detour. Around here, we believe the best stories happen off the interstate on the detour.

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1: Here's your updated forecast on the B. Clear skies overnight with lows around 73. Northeast winds around 5 miles per hour. Clear skies again Friday. High temperatures reach up to 100. I'm meteorologist Paul Trombley in the Butler 7 Media Newsroom. Currently, it's 79 degrees.

John Butler here with you, the Detourist, After Dark. Thanks for joining me. I'm here all night long with you if you just can't sleep or if you're working a late night shift. You know, the headlines tell us that we're divided. We're a divided America today. But I've traveled all over the main roads and the back roads, big cities, small towns, and I wrote about it in my book, Heartland Highways, In Search of America by John W. Butler. It's on Amazon. You can find it. I've got an audio book that I narrated. If you don't want to read, you can just listen to it. Some interesting stories from my road trip across America. The stories will remind you of what still holds us together.

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Welcome to the Detourist After Dark. I'm John Butler. Pull up a chair, pour another cup of coffee if you want to stay up a little later. And tonight, let's take the scenic route. 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

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Welcome to the Detourist After Dark. I'm John Butler. Pull up a chair, pour another cup of coffee if you want to stay up a little later, and tonight, let's take the scenic route. 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

0: 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Now here is your Friday weather forecast.
1: Here's your updated forecast on the B. Clear skies overnight with lows around 73. Northeast winds around 5 miles per hour. Clear skies again Friday. High temperatures reach up to 100. I'm meteorologist Paul Trombley in the Butler 7 Media Newsroom. Currently, it's 78 degrees.

Hey, thanks for making me part of your night. Whether you're crossing state lines, stocking grocery shelves, walking. Hey, thanks for joining me, making me part of your night. Whether you're crossing state lines or stocking grocery shelves, watching over patients, or simply watching the ceiling fan spin. You got a friend riding along with you tonight. This is the Detourist After Dark. 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

Every town has a character. You know, every back road has a surprise. And that's why I never worry about running out of things to talk about or write about, which I did in my book, Heartland Highways in Search of America. It's on Amazon. It's by John W. Butler. That's me. And even have an audio book I narrated. So if you're looking for a little diversion and a little reading to find out what still holds America together, take my road trip with me through the pages or on the audiobook on Amazon and wherever books are sold. John Butler with you, the Detourist After Dark, on KWJB, the B.

0: 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Now here is your Friday weather forecast.
1: Here's your updated forecast on the B. Clear skies overnight with lows around 73. Northeast winds around 5 miles per hour. Clear skies again Friday. High temperatures reach up to 100. I'm meteorologist Paul Trombley in the Butler 7 Media Newsroom. Currently, it's 78 degrees.

recall a night, that very, very special night. Do you remember a girl? That very special girl. Well, to the old and to the new, we rededicate this song to you.

0: 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Now here is your Friday weather forecast.
1: Here's your updated forecast on the B. Ample sunshine expected today. Daytime highs approaching 100. Northeasterly winds around 5 miles per hour. Clear skies again tonight. Lows dip down to about 73. I'm meteorologist Paul Trombley in the Butler 7 Media Newsroom. Currently, it's 78 degrees.

0: 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Now here is your Friday weather forecast.
1: Here's your updated forecast on the B. Ample sunshine expected today. Daytime highs approaching 100. Northeasterly winds around 5 miles per hour. Clear skies again tonight. Lows dip down to about 73. I'm meteorologist Paul Trombley in the Butler 7 Media Newsroom. Right now, 77.

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1: TSN headlines, Cameron County Sheriff releases an ICE agent from the jail after 90 days. He's accused of shooting a Venezuelan man in Minnesota and lying about it. The governor's pushing for public universities to come up with programs to let some students get their college degrees in 3 years as opposed to four. Fort Hood's going to get its own micronuclear reactor, part of a plan to have military bases have their own power supplies. Travis County joins in a lawsuit over the president's mail-in voting rules. Police arrest a man in Conroe for running his Jeep into a school bus with 16 students on board. Texas police bust six people as part of an oil theft ring that covered several states. Several professors quit their jobs at Texas A&M University Victoria campus because of some new rules. They have to work 5 days a week on campus, and they live far away. The drought's now affecting 14.5 million Texans. It's 36% worse than just a week ago. Senator Ted Cruz says he does want to be president one day, but he's not announcing anything yet. With your Texas news headlines, I'm David Rankin.
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A little bit of Wham on a Friday morning. Wake me up before you go, go out there. George Michael, one of the halves of Wham out there before he went solo. Uncle Jesse with you here a little after 6 o'clock in the morning on a Friday. Boys and girls, it's August the 28th on this Friday, here on this on the morning grind. Right here, 95.1 KWJB. Haven't had my coffee yet. The mouth is not working. So y'all bear with me here today on this August 28th. Holidays today, National Red Wine Day. If you want to have some for breakfast, I won't tell anybody. National Bowtie Day. It's Rainbow Bridge Remembrance Day. If you've lost a pet, you know what I'm talking about. Crackers Over the Keyboard Day. International Read Comics in Public Day. It's National Thoughtful Day. Cherry Turnover Day. Oh, that would be delicious. It's National Power Rangers Day. Go, go, Power Rangers. Radio Commercials Day. History of Radio Commercials. Y'all listen to them here all the time. Race Your Mouse Around the Icons Day. So a few holidays today. I bet we'll find something to have some fun with on this Friday morning. But get moving, boys and girls, on the floor. Get ready to head out.

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Michael Bolton with the hair. Love is a wonderful thing. Some Hall & Oates before that. Uncle Jesse with you here on this morning grind, 95.1 KWJB. I've had a few sips of coffee now. I can feel that caffeine. Whoo, hitting the brain cells, getting them going this morning. Got an egg sandwich over here warming up in the microwave. I'm ready. I'm ready to face the day on this Friday. Power through this to the weekend. You guys are ready for this. Hey, let's check out the Hefner Group Insurance Community Calendar right now. And coming up in September at the Mineola Memorial Library, there's all kinds of things going on. But kicking off September 1st, 1 to 3 p.m. on September 1st, Tuesday, Lone Star Legal Aid will be there. You can stop by, ask your legal questions, so I'm absolutely free, and learn how to qualify for free legal services out there. Toddler Story Time is coming back every Tuesday morning at 10 a.m. Preschool Story Time Wednesday mornings at 10 a.m. For all the cool stuff, just go look them up on their Facebook page or online. Check them out.

0: 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Now here is your Friday weather forecast.
1: Here's your updated forecast on the B. Ample sunshine expected today. Daytime highs approaching 100. Northeasterly winds around 5 miles per hour. Clear skies again tonight. Lows dip down to about 73. I'm meteorologist Paul Trombley in the Butler 7 Media Newsroom. Right now, 77.

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Oh, Blondie, the tide is high, and I'm holding on. Michael Damian before that one. Got some Dan Hartman on the way. Uncle Jesse with you here on a Friday morning, just before 7 o'clock, August the 28th, celebrating International Read Comics in Public Day. Today is a day that turns sidewalks, parks, and buses into colorful reading spots. Take your comics outdoors. Dive into them with no hesitation. It's not about hiding behind a screen or reading quietly in a corner. It's about flipping pages in full view, letting everyone see just how exciting comics can be. From bright superhero tales to quiet personal stories, the pages invite the worlds in. Watching someone read a comic book in public can change how others see the medium. Makes comics feel bold, creative, worth exploring. Small Act pulls comics into the spotlight where they belong. Of course, I know a lot of you don't like the word comic book. You prefer graphic novel. But hey, same name. Don't say different name. Same thing.

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1: Here's your updated forecast on the B. Ample sunshine expected today. Daytime highs approaching 100. Northeasterly winds around 5 miles per hour. Clear skies again tonight. Lows dip down to about 73. I'm meteorologist Paul Trombley in the Butler 7 Media Newsroom. Currently 74.

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4: TSN headlines. A Texas couple is among more than 1,000 people who have simply vanished in catastrophic flooding in the country of Nepal. They were reportedly traveling there for a religious pilgrimage. Travis County joins in a federal lawsuit trying to stop the president's mail-in ballot rules, claiming they will create confusion for voters and could disrupt the elections. More details on the Republican midterm convention set for Dallas next month. The newly released schedule says they'll focus on tax cuts, health care, and the border, but no mention of foreign policy. The Texas Bicentennial is 10 years away, but work is starting. The Texas Historical Commission already asking for funds to restore historic Texas sites. This weekend in Wichita Falls, it's that cycling competition with the crazy name. The Hotter Than Hell 100 not only has multiple bike routes to pick from, but plenty of family-friendly activities. Plus, statewide gas prices averaging $3.63 for a gallon of regular, $5.22 for a gallon of diesel. With your Texas News headlines, I'm Kristen Yates.
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Annie Lennox to get you going here on this Friday morning. Little River Band before that one, some Van Morrison. Uncle Jesse with you here at the top end of the 7 o'clock hour here. We're almost halfway through it now, though. This Day in Music History, August the 28th, 1961. Please, Mr. Postman, released by the Marvelettes. 1986, Tina Turner received a star on the Hollywood Walk of Fame. 2005, The Importance of Being Idle by Oasis hit number one. And finally, on this date as well in 2005, Green Day wins 7 awards at the MTV Music Awards, including the Viewer Choice Award, Video of the Year for Boulevard of Broken Dreams. Of course, just a few years later, don't hear anything about them much anymore.

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2: Tyler's parks and community activities are in for an upgrade following a $150,000 grant that will go toward creating more opportunities for residents to learn and enjoy the city's recreational features. Residents in certain parts of Gilmer are under a boil water notice. The notice comes due to a loss of water pressure for the city to repair its water system. The city will issue a notice once the boil water notice is no longer in effect. Malakoff ISD Superintendent PJ Winters has submitted his resignation after accepting a new position outside the area. An East Texas school district is putting an annual homecoming tradition on a pause at this time due to a burn ban. Quitman ISD said its annual homecoming bonfire that was scheduled for September 9th has been rescheduled for the week of October 26th in conjunction with the high school senior night on Friday, October 30th. This is Cheyenne Falmer with your local news report from the Butler 7 Media Newsroom.
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4: Here's your updated forecast on the B. Ample sunshine expected today. Daytime highs approaching 100. Northeasterly winds around 5 miles per hour. Clear skies again tonight. Lows dip down to about 73. I'm meteorologist Paul Trombley in the Butler 7 Media Newsroom. Right now, 76.

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Every Monday evening here, they'll be talking the best of East Texas high school football. 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

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Todd Rundgren before that one. Hello, it's me. Got some turtles on the way. Uncle Jesse with you here checking out that Hefner Group Insurance Community Calendar. Tomorrow morning at 10 o'clock, 10 to 2, Saturday, August the 29th at the Mineola Volunteer Fire Department. 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It's blood drive time, 1213 North Johnson Street in Mineola, Texas. For more information, contact Clayton Hamlet, 903-920-4102. 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

0: 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Now here is your Friday weather forecast.
1: Here's your updated forecast on the B. High of 100 today. Under sunny skies, northeasterly winds around 5 miles per hour. Clear skies again tonight. Lows dip down to about 73. I'm meteorologist Paul Trombley in the Butler 7 Media Newsroom. Right now, it's 72 degrees.

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2: TSN headlines. New this morning, an ICE agent wanted in Minnesota has been released from a South Texas jail without being sent back there. Christian Castro is charged with assault and falsely reporting a crime, but a federal judge refused his extradition, and he was released following 90 days of detention. Flock cameras continue dominating the conversation in North Texas, with the city of Wylie cutting ties with the company. President Trump expected in Houston today for a two-day visit beginning with an RNC fundraiser and ending with an honor for the Artemis II astronauts. Wall Street gets a little Texas flair today. Governor Abbott set to ring the closing bell of the New York Stock Exchange, then officially open the new Texas headquarters in Dallas. In sports, Friday Night Lights is back one night early as dozens of teams statewide kick off their seasons this very evening. Plus, getting underway in Wichita Falls this weekend, the Hotter Than Hell 100, expecting over 8,000 cyclists riding anywhere from 6 miles to the full 100-mile competition track. With your Texas News headlines, I'm Kristen Yates.
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Sir Rod Stewart, he's forever young on this Friday morning, a little after 8 o'clock. Jimmy Buffett, before that, it's just another Saturday night and I ain't got nobody. Oh, yeah. Well, it's Friday night. Well, it's Friday morning. Friday night's on the way, as is Saturday night. It is top of the 8 o'clock hour, time for a little odd news. This was an orange crunchy mess. Traffic on a Los Angeles area freeway faced a salty obstacle when a truck lost a pallet of cheese ball containers on the roadway. California Highway Patrol confirmed the pickup truck lost about 120 containers of cheese balls on the 105 freeway in Linwood shortly after 5 p.m. Tuesday. Video from the scene shows Utz Cheese Balls, that's the brand, UTZ, Utz Cheese Balls littering the westbound lanes. CHP officials said extra traffic delays were caused by drivers stopping on the freeway to find and retrieve undamaged cheese ball containers. I mean, hey, you got a whole thing of cheese puffs there.

0: Tyler's parks and community activities are in for an upgrade following a $150,000 grant that will go toward creating more opportunities for residents to learn and enjoy the city's recreational features. Residents in certain parts of Gilmer are under a bull water notice. The notice comes due to a loss of water pressure for the city to repair its water system. The city will issue a notice once the bull water notice is no longer in effect. Malakoff ISD Superintendent PJ Winters has submitted his resignation after accepting a new position outside the area. An East Texas school district is putting an annual homecoming tradition on a pause at this time due to a burn ban. Quitman ISD said its annual homecoming bonfire that was scheduled for September 9th has been rescheduled for the week of October 26th in conjunction with the high school's senior night on Friday, October 30th. This is Cheyenne Falmer with your local news report from the Butler 7 Media Newsroom.
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2: Here's your updated forecast on the Bee. High of 100 today. Under sunny skies, northeasterly winds around 5 miles per hour. Clear skies again tonight. Lows dip down to about 73. I'm meteorologist Paul Trombley in the Butler 7 Media Newsroom. 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
5: 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They're located 22781 Highway 64 in Canton. 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

Guess who got that American woman going on? Yeah, she. I love that song. Dennis Yost in the classics. Before that was some Traces, some Madonna on the way. Uncle Jesse with you here. Quick look at that Hefner Group Insurance Community calendar right now. It's all happening at the Lake Country Playhouse Historic Select Theater, downtown Mineola. 107 years old, a nonprofit out there promoting movies and theater and live music. Marty Haggard's going to be in the house here in just a couple of weeks doing a live concert. Those tickets are selling fast. That's Merle Haggard's boy right there on the stage. We got Paw Patrol happening for the week. We got, Coyote versus Acme. You remember the Coyote and Roadrunner cartoons? Well, this one's kind of a live action one that Warner Brothers did, has gotten great reviews, but they were never going to show it. They were just going to write it off and take a loss. Bunch of folks got together and are forcing them to put it out. Help support the fight against the man. Come see Coyote versus Acme sometime next week. But tomorrow morning, well, tomorrow afternoon, Trek Fest is coming, celebrating the 60th anniversary of Star Trek. You'll have three of the best TV episodes of the original series, followed by The Wrath of Khan, one of the greatest Star Trek movies ever made. There's going to be prizes given away, collectibles you can buy, raffles for free stuff, all for only $8. 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Or, if you just want to watch the original series, $5 to watch all three episodes, or $5 just to watch The Wrath of Khan. 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It's going to be a great day of Trekkiehood at the Mineola, right here in Mineola on Johnson Street, the Historic Select Theater, Lake Country Playhouse. 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
2: TSN headlines: that huge fire burning through Palo Pinto and Jack counties has now consumed about 85,000 acres. The Texas A&M Forest Service says they are using firefighter GPS to get more precise measurements of the size of the fire, which is only about 12% contained. Texas releases from jail in South Texas the fugitive ICE agent accused of a felony shooting in Minnesota during the immigration crackdown in January. This comes after a federal judge refused to force the extradition. The Brownsville jails opened at the break of dawn for ICE agent Kristen Castro. The eyes and ears of the financial world on Dallas as the New York Stock Exchange opened its new Texas headquarters with a bell, not a bang. More New York Stock Exchange companies are based in Texas than any other state in the country. Now so is the NYSE. They're present and on hand for the grand opening at the old historic Parkland campus. This weekend is the 45th annual Hotter Than Hell bike ride in Wichita Falls. And with your Texas News headlines, I'm Barbara Schwartz.
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The Proclaimers, oh, a Scots band, Irish out there, going to be 500 miles away from you. Men Without Hats, oh, the way. It's an MTV music block here. Uncle Jesse with you here, top of the 9 o'clock hour. Time for some stupid criminals, not ready for crime time criminals. Hey, if you think parallel parking in a big vehicle is hard, maybe you try it while hauling a guillotine. A 35-year-old man from Southern California named Philan Tamduili was arrested in Washington, D.C. for being illegally parked with a gigantic guillotine in the bed of his truck. Looked at pictures. This thing took up the whole bed of his truck like a flatbed. He was outside the Capitol building. Now, the man did have a concealed carry permit, but this is a very unconcealed weapon. The wooden guillotine was 10 foot tall with a sharpened on an angle metal blade. He didn't have a gun on him when he was arrested. And it's unclear if it was a working guillotine or a prop or what the point of it was, but authorities took it seriously. They seized it, charged the man with carrying a dangerous weapon. So it sounds like this guy drove from California to D.C., made it about 3,000 miles without ever getting pulled over and stopped with a guillotine for a truck bed. Well, authorities are still investigating. Now, for the record, the suspect's brother says he was unhappy with the state of politics. He disliked President Trump and California Governor Gavin Newsom, but he wouldn't hurt anybody. Okay.

everything'll work out right. I say, we can dance if we want to, we can leave your friends behind. 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I say, we can dance, everything's out of control. 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

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They'll be talking the best of East Texas high school football. 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

0: Tyler's parks and community activities are in for an upgrade following a $150,000 grant that will go toward creating more opportunities for residents to learn and enjoy the city's recreational features. Residents in certain parts of Gilmer are under a bull water notice. The notice comes due to a loss of water pressure for the city to repair its water system. The city will issue a notice once the bull water notice is no longer in effect. Malakoff ISD Superintendent PJ Winters has submitted his resignation after accepting a new position outside the area. An East Texas school district is putting an annual homecoming tradition on a pause at this time due to a burn ban. Quitman ISD said its annual homecoming bonfire that was scheduled for September 9th has been rescheduled for the week of October 26th in conjunction with the high school's senior night on Friday, October 30th. This is Cheyenne Falmer with your local news report from the Butler 7 Media Newsroom.
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2: Here's your updated forecast on the Bee. High of 100 today. Under sunny skies, northeasterly winds around 5 miles per hour. Clear skies again tonight. Lows dip down to about 73. I'm meteorologist Paul Trombley in the Butler 7 Media Newsroom. Currently 83.
3: The good buzz in your day. The Bee.

Yeah, KC and the Sunshine Band getting ready to boogie through this Friday morning, rest of Friday morning through the afternoon into the weekend. Uncle Jesse with you here. Morning grind. I've got that second cup of coffee in me working on my sweet roll. It's going to be a grand day. I hope you have one too. Thanks for letting me into your houses, your cars, and your businesses. I hope I got you out the door with a smile on your face and a song in your heart here today. See Mama T coming up the hallway there. She's kind of giving me a look today. I'm sure I've done something. I'll find out what it is. But hey, it's the weekend. Hope you have a good time. I'm going to leave you with this quote as we go into Saturday, the rest of the day today. If you hadn't gone to work and you're not dressed yet, or this weekend, remember, kids, during this heat wave, please remember to dress for the body you got, not the body you want. We'll see you Monday, boys and girls. Have a good one. Bye.

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1: Here's your updated forecast on the Bee. High of 100 today. Under sunny skies, northeasterly winds around 5 miles per hour. Clear skies again tonight. Lows dip down to about 73. I'm meteorologist Paul Trombley in the Butler 7 Media Newsroom. Currently 85.

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1: TSN headlines. New this morning, an ICE agent wanted in Minnesota has been released from a South Texas jail without being sent back there. Christian Castro is charged with assault and falsely reporting a crime, but a federal judge refused his extradition, and he was released following 90 days of detention. Flock cameras continue dominating the conversation in North Texas, with the city of Wylie cutting ties with the company. President Trump expected in Houston today for a two-day visit, beginning with an RNC fundraiser and ending with an honor for the Artemis II astronauts. Wall Street gets a little Texas flair today. Governor Abbott set to ring the closing bell of the New York Stock Exchange, then officially open the new Texas headquarters in Dallas. In sports, Friday Night Lights is back one night early as dozens of teams statewide kick off their seasons this very evening. Plus, getting underway in Wichita Falls this weekend, the Hotter Than Hell 100, expecting over 8,000 cyclists riding anywhere from 6 miles to the full 100-mile competition track. With your Texas News headlines, I'm Kristen Yates.
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0: Well, good morning, everybody. Welcome in to 10 o'clock. This is Mama T, and you finally made it to the midday show. And I'm super glad that you're here with me. I hope you enjoyed Uncle Jesse's morning show here on The Bee, and I know he did a good job of getting you up and moving in the right direction. And now it's my job to keep you going in that right direction as we work our way through this work day. I've got a ton of great music planned for you today. All the classic hot hits are here, and I'm going to play them for you as we work our way through this work day. Stay tuned with me, and I'll see if I can't help you get to the end of the day. I'll be here with you on the air until 6 o'clock today, and we've got lots of good things planned for you in this 10 o'clock hour. We've got a ton of great music. We also have our birthday party for today. If you know someone who's celebrating a birthday or an anniversary, call or text me real quickly so that I can get them included into our birthday party, which comes up the second half of this hour. We're going to talk sports in the noon hour. We've got One Hit Wonders at 1. We've got our social media post, our favorite one for today, that comes up at 3 o'clock today. We've got some tips on how to live a happy and healthy life. And of course, we'll be ending the midday show today at 5 o'clock with our drive at 5. We've got some good things planned today. It's going to be a fun day. Thank you so much for tuning in to Tea on the Bee. It's the midday show right here on 95.1. Now let's get this 10 o'clock hour going. Hey, everybody, this is Mama T. We made it to Friday, and I'm super excited that you're spending some of your Friday with me. We're just kind of partying and celebrating all day long today.
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5: 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In the dictionary.
6: I've got a good party.
7: Happy Friday, folks, and welcome to Dad Joke Friday. I was raised as an only child. It drove my sister nuts.
8: Hello and happy Friday. Happy Dad Joke Friday. Why did the man fall down the well?
9: I don't know.
8: Because he didn't see that well.

0: someday. Why don't you people like jokes about Friday? Because your sense of humor is weak.
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5: That's right.
6: They're all gonna laugh at you.
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7: There is nothing wrong with your radio.
5: That's right.
8: This is crazy. What's going on here?
9: I don't know if it's lovely.

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3: Uh-huh.
2: Stop that. You go blind.
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5: It's huge!
6: Oh, Boothy Fittipelli.

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Happy Friday. This is Mama T, and you're listening to the Midday Show here on The B. Have you guys been waiting for this day as much as I have? Not only is it Friday, we're headed into the weekend, but today is our season opener here on The B for East Texas High School football. Canton Eagle football on tap, of course, and tonight will be our season opener as we travel to Jacksonville with the Eagles. Now, we'll be headed to Jacksonville. The game will start around 7:30. Pre-game will be a little earlier than that. So be sure to tune in tonight for Canton Eagle football. This tonight is Jacksonville away. Now, next week, we'll be at home against Commerce. So listen, if you're a business in the area or even just an individual and you would like to sponsor the Canton Eagle football, call us at the radio station, 903-569-1999. We would love to tell you how you can be involved in this year's football broadcast. But we want you to tune in and join us tonight. Tell all your friends away. You know, if you've got aunts and uncles, grandmas, whatever, that live away and they can't watch the football game, call them and tell them that they can listen to it here on The B. No matter where they are in the world, if they have smartphone service, they can get it on the app. And so we want everybody to tune in tonight and help us cheer on the Canton Eagles with the Buzz Brothers. Of course, we would love for you to go in person and support the team. But if you can't,

0: Richard Marx from the 90s helping us make our way into the middle of our 10 o'clock hour on this Friday. Thank you all so much for joining us and being here with us as we head into the weekend. I'm Mama T. I'll be with you until 6 o'clock tonight, so hang out with me and we'll work through this work day together. We've got a lot of fun things coming up, like our birthday party. Our August 28th birthday club is coming up in about 10 minutes or so. So if you know someone who was born on this date or got married or, you know, celebrating some kind of special occasion, let me know so that I can celebrate with you. It's one of my best things, one of my favorite things that I do every day with you guys. So call me or text me real quickly, 903-569-1999. And I will get everybody included into the birthday club and we'll have a big party. On Fridays, you guys know that the Pony Espresso sponsors our birthday party. So we're going to give away some good stuff. Stay tuned.
1: A Tyler roofer was sentenced to 5 years of deferred probation and must pay back the $64,000 he defrauded from a 71-year-old woman. Levy Aaron Lee, 33, of Van, must repay the full amount of $1,300 a month. Malakoff ISD Superintendent P.J. Winters has submitted his resignation after accepting a new position outside the area. An East Texas school district is putting an annual homecoming tradition on a pause at this time due to a burn ban. Quitman ISD said its annual homecoming bonfire that was scheduled for September 9th has been rescheduled for the week of October 26th in conjunction with the high school's senior night on Friday, October 30th. This is Cheyenne Falmer with your local news report from the Butler 7 Media Newsroom.
0: 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Now here is your Friday weather forecast.
2: Here's your updated forecast on the B. High of 100 today. Under sunny skies, northeasterly winds around 5 miles per hour. Clear skies again tonight. Lows dip down to about 73. I'm meteorologist Paul Trombley in the Butler 7 Media Newsroom. Currently, it's 89 degrees.
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Oh, well, it does me. 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

Well, hey, everybody. Happy Friday and welcome into the broadcast. You're listening to Tea on the B here on 95.1. I'm Mama T, of course. Well, we have made it to the end of our pigskin previews for this year. Our very last one is today at 5:15. We saved the best for last, I guess. Today is all about the Quitman Bulldogs. So be sure to tune in at 5:15 to hear our last pigskin preview for 2026. We'll sit down with Coach Shane Weber, and he'll tell us what he expects out of this year's Quitman Bulldogs. We want to say a big, huge thank you to our friends at Don Roberts Abstract over in Quitman for sponsoring our pigskin preview today. They've always been big partners with us and big community supporters of the Quitman Bulldogs. So tune in today, 5:15, the Quitman Bulldog pigskin preview brought to you by Don Roberts Abstract. This will be our 22nd pigskin preview of the year, and we hope that you enjoyed every single one of them. It gave us a great big look at all things East Texas high school sports or football. Well, at least 22 different schools. So we've enjoyed doing them. We want to thank all of the coaches that helped make it happen, that sat down with us, and of course, all of our business sponsors. So Don Roberts Abstract, our business sponsor today for the pigskin preview, and we're thankful for them. Stay tuned. We will talk high school football coming up later on in the show because we have our very first game tonight here on the B. It's our season opener, and we'll talk about it coming up.

0: 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With you
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2: TSN headlines: that huge fire burning through Palo Pinto and Jack counties has now consumed about 85,000 acres. The Texas A&M Forest Service says they are using firefighter GPS to get more precise measurements of the size of the fire, which is only about 12% contained. Texas releases from jail in South Texas the fugitive ICE agent accused of a felony shooting in Minnesota during the immigration crackdown in January. This comes after a federal judge refused to force the extradition. The Brownsville jails opened at the break of dawn for ICE agent Kristen Castro. The eyes and ears of the financial world on Dallas as the New York Stock Exchange opened its new Texas headquarters with a bell, not a bang. More New York Stock Exchange companies are based in Texas than any other state in the country. Now so is the NYSE. They're present and on hand for the grand opening at the old historic Parkland campus. This weekend is the 45th annual Hotter Than Hell bike ride in Wichita Falls. And with your Texas news headlines, I'm Barbara Schwartz.
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Well, hello. Thank you so much for tuning in. I'm Mama T, and you're listening to The Midday Show here on 95.1 The B. Middays with Mama T. Thanks for being here with me, because who needs coffee to get you through the middle of your day when you can have tea? I'm going to do my very best to keep you awake and alert and being positive and productive today in the middle of your day. So hang out with me. We've got some great classic hits to help you do just that. We've got some tips on how to live a happy and healthy life. And we're going to have lots of fun and games and prizes. So it's a win-win, right? Stay tuned with me right here on 95.1 The B. I'm Mama T. I'll be on the air with you till 6 o'clock this evening.

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Now, we'll be headed to Jacksonville. The game will start around 7:30. Pre-game will be a little earlier than that. So be sure to tune in tonight for Canton Eagle football. This tonight is Jacksonville away. Now, next week, we'll be at home against Commerce. So listen, if you're a business in the area or even just an individual and you would like to sponsor the Canton Eagle football, call us at the radio station, 903-569-1999. We would love to tell you how you can be involved in this year's football broadcast. But we want you to tune in and join us tonight. Tell all your friends away. You know, if you've got aunts and uncles, grandmas, whatever, that live away and they can't watch the football game, call them and tell them that they can listen to it here on the beat. No matter where they are in the world, if they have smartphone service, they can get it on the app. And so we want everybody to tune in tonight and help us cheer on the Canton Eagles with the Buzz Brothers. Of course, we would love for you to go in person and support the team. But if you can't, tune in and we'll bring you all the action right here on the radio. So Canton Eagles versus Jacksonville tonight at 7:30. And, well, that's our season opener. We are super excited about it. I'm Mama T. Stay tuned. I am sure that we will talk high school football coming up more in the midday show. So hang out with me, if you will, on this Friday.

0: a Tyler roofer was sentenced to 5 years of deferred probation and must pay back the $64,000 he defrauded from a 71-year-old woman. Levy Aaron Lee, 33, of Van, must repay the full amount of $1,300 a month. Malakoff ISD Superintendent P.J. Winters has submitted his resignation after accepting a new position outside the area. An East Texas school district is putting an annual homecoming tradition on a pause at this time due to a burn ban. Quitman ISD said its annual homecoming bonfire that was scheduled for September 9th has been rescheduled for the week of October 26th in conjunction with the high school's senior night on Friday, October 30th. This is Cheyenne Falmer with your local news report from the Butler 7 Media Newsroom.
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2: Here's your updated forecast on the B. High of 100 today. Under sunny skies, northeasterly winds around 5 miles per hour. Clear skies again tonight. Lows dip down to about 73. I'm meteorologist Paul Trombley in the Butler 7 Media Newsroom. Currently, it's 89 degrees.
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Well, hey, everybody. Happy Friday and welcome into the broadcast. You're listening to Tea on the B here on 95.1. I'm Mama T, of course. Well, we have made it to the end of our pigskin previews for this year. Our very last one is today at 5:15. We saved the best for last, I guess. Today is all about the Quitman Bulldogs. So be sure to tune in at 5:15 to hear our last pigskin preview for 2026. We'll sit down with Coach Shane Weber and he'll tell us what he expects out of this year's Quitman Bulldogs. We want to say a big, huge thank you to our friends at Don Roberts Abstract over in Quitman for sponsoring our pigskin preview today. They've always been big partners with us and big community supporters of the Quitman Bulldogs. So tune in today, 5:15, the Quitman Bulldog pigskin preview brought to you by Don Roberts Abstract. This will be our 22nd pigskin preview of the year, and we hope that you enjoyed every single one of them. It gave us a great big look at all things East Texas high school sports or football. Well, at least 22 different schools. So we've enjoyed doing them. We want to thank all of the coaches that helped make it happen, that sat down with us, and of course, all of our business sponsors. So Don Roberts Abstract, our business sponsor today for the pigskin preview, and we're thankful for them. Stay tuned. We will talk high school football coming up later on in the show because we have our very first game tonight here on the B. It's our season opener, and we'll talk about it coming up.

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Happy Friday, everybody, and thank you all so much for tuning in and helping me celebrate this Friday. I'm Mama T, and you're listening to Tea on the B here on 95.1. It's the Midday Show, and I want to remind you that next Monday night we'll have our next locker room show. During the football season or the high school football season, we have a locker room show every Monday night from 6:30 to 8:30 where we talk East Texas high school football. And, well, I say every Monday, the Labor Day Monday, we'll have it on Tuesday that week. But anyway, this next week, it's a Monday, and we want to thank our friends at Triple H Construction in Hawkins for sponsoring our locker room show this week. 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He is a big community partner with us and Hawkins, so we want to thank him so much. He does take care of all of East Texas with house pads and building roads and clearing land and building ponds. That's what they do at Triple H Construction. They are so very good at it. Call Alan at 903-769-4881. If nothing else, tell him thank you for sponsoring the locker room show. But call him if you have a project that you need help with. So don't forget, mark it on your calendar, set an alarm, whatever you need to do to make sure that you tune in next Monday at 6:30 for the next locker room show. It'll get you caught up on who played this week and what their scores were, and we'll look forward to next week's games. It's always a big time. And we want to thank our friends over at Sonic in Mineola. They feed our sports team each week at the locker room show. If you know our sports team, you know we couldn't do it without them. I'm Mama T. And let me thank you for hanging out with me on this Friday as we finish up this work week. I would not want to celebrate with anyone else. So thanks for hanging out with me. We've got lots more to talk about, and I'm sure we'll talk sports again coming up in the Midday Show. So hang out with me. We've still got lots more to come. I'll be here with you until 6 o'clock this evening. And, well, we'll head off into the weekend together. How does that sound?

0: 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Now here is your Friday weather forecast.
1: Here's your updated forecast on the B. High of 100 today. Under sunny skies, northeasterly winds around 5 miles per hour. Clear skies again tonight. Lows dip down to about 73. I'm meteorologist Paul Trombley in the Butler 7 Media Newsroom. Right now, 93.
0: Well, hello. Thank you for tuning in. 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
1: Hey, I'm Mama T. Let me welcome you to the Midday Cafe. Thanks for joining us for lunch today. I'll be your host, and oh, we've got some great specials planned for you today. And I see here on your reservation that it looks like you've got several people joining you for lunch today. Well, by the looks of this reservation, it looks like we're going to have a great lunch today and some great entertainment. So let's get you seated and your order taken. What would you like to hear for lunch today? Here's a great song that we can start you off as a little appetizer for today's lunch. Hey, I'm Mama T. Let me welcome you to the Midday Cafe. Thanks for joining us for lunch today. I'll be your host, and oh, we've got some great specials planned for you today. And I see here on your reservation that it looks like you've got several people joining you for lunch today. Well, by the looks of this reservation, it looks like we're going to have a great lunch today and some great entertainment. So let's get you seated and your order taken. What would you like to hear for lunch today? Here's a great song that we can start you off as a little appetizer for today's lunch.
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4: TSN headlines. A Texas couple is among more than 1,000 people who have simply vanished in catastrophic flooding in the country of Nepal. They were reportedly traveling there for a religious pilgrimage. Travis County joins in a federal lawsuit trying to stop the president's mail-in ballot rules, claiming they will create confusion for voters and could disrupt the elections. More details on the Republican midterm convention set for Dallas next month. The newly released schedule says they'll focus on tax cuts, health care, and the border, but no mention of foreign policy. The Texas Bicentennial is 10 years away, but work is starting. The Texas Historical Commission already asking for funds to restore historic Texas sites. This weekend in Wichita Falls, it's that cycling competition with the crazy name. The Hotter'n Hell 100 not only has multiple bike routes to pick from, but plenty of family-friendly activities. Plus, statewide gas prices averaging $3.63 for a gallon of regular, $5.22 for a gallon of diesel. With your Texas News headlines, I'm Kristen Yates.
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I'm Mama T, serving up all your favorites here on 95.1 The Bee. 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

Hey, you guys, this is Mama T, and I have a question for you. Are you listening at work right now? 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

0: Hey, everybody, happy Friday. This is Mama T, and you're listening to the Midday Show here on The B. Have you guys been waiting for this day as much as I have? Not only is it Friday, we're headed into the weekend, but today is our season opener here on The B for East Texas High School football. Canton Eagle football on tap, of course, and tonight will be our season opener as we travel to Jacksonville with the Eagles. Now, we'll be headed to Jacksonville. The game will start around 7:30. Pregame will be a little earlier than that, so be sure to tune in tonight for Canton Eagle football. This tonight is Jacksonville away. Now, next week, we'll be at home against Commerce. So listen, if you're a business in the area or even just an individual and you would like to sponsor the Canton Eagle football, call us at the radio station, 903-569-1999. We would love to tell you how you can be involved in this year's football broadcast. But we want you to tune in and join us tonight. Tell all your friends away. You know, if you've got aunts and uncles, grandmas, whatever, that live away and they can't watch the football game, call them and tell them that they can listen to it here on the beat. No matter where they are in the world, if they have smartphone service, they can get it on the app. And so we want everybody to tune in tonight and help us cheer on the Canton Eagles with the Buzz Brothers. Of course, we would love for you to go in person and support the team. But if you can't, tune in and we'll bring you all the action right here on the radio. So Canton Eagles versus Jacksonville tonight at 7:30. And, well, that's our season opener. We are super excited about it. I'm Mama T. Stay tuned. I am sure that we will talk high school football coming up more in the Midday Show. So hang out with me, if you will, on this Friday.
1: Oh, I wish I was

0: Thank you so much for having lunch with us today here at the Midday Cafe. I'm Mama T, your host, and so far we've served up a lot of great specials, and I hope that you've enjoyed it so far. But you guys know that in the middle of our lunch hour, every single weekday, we talk sports. And if you're a sports fan, then you've come to the right place for lunch. If you'll drag your chair over here to our table, you can join in the conversation. We're going to check in real quickly with local news and weather, but our friends from Texas State Network are here. They're going to have lunch with us today, as always, and then we'll get a full sports report around Texas, and then Bonus Billy will join me, and we'll have SOS. That's a segment that we call Sports and Other Stuff. It's brought to you each weekday by Triple G Plumbing over in Mineola. We're so thankful that they want to join us for lunch every day to talk a little sports. So I'm glad you're here today. I hope you're enjoying your noon hour. Stay tuned to more coming up in our sports talk time here in the Midday Cafe.
1: A Tyler roofer was sentenced to 5 years of deferred probation and must pay back the $64,000 he defrauded from a 71-year-old woman. Levy Aaron Lee, 33, of Van, must repay the full amount of $1,300 a month. Malakoff ISD Superintendent P.J. Winters has submitted his resignation after accepting a new position outside the area. An East Texas school district is putting an annual homecoming tradition on a pause at this time due to a burn ban. Quitman ISD said its annual homecoming bonfire that was scheduled for September 9th has been rescheduled for the week of October 26th in conjunction with the high school's senior night on Friday, October 30th. This is Cheyenne Falmer with your local news report from the Butler 7 Media Newsroom.
0: 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Now here is your Friday weather forecast.
2: Here's your updated forecast on the B. Bright sunshine expected this afternoon. Daytime highs approaching 100. Winds out of the northeast around 5 miles per hour. Lows level off around 73 tonight. Clear skies. I'm meteorologist Paul Trombley in the Butler 7 Media Newsroom. Right now, 95.
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4: Jen Nelson with TSN Sports. The Texas Rangers will have their hands full against the Brewers. The Houston Texans wrap up the preseason, and TCU opens up the college football season in Dublin. Details next.
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4: The Texas Rangers will be looking for upsets this weekend as they take on the MLB-leading Milwaukee Brewers for a three-game series. Texas is coming off of the series against the White Sox where the offense looked serviceable, but the defense was hard to find with 23 runs allowed over the three games. Milwaukee has won their last four series, with the most recent being a strong performance over the Mets. Cody Bradford will start on the mound for the Rangers, still looking for his first win of the short season, but has a respectable ERA at 3.05. Logan Henderson starts for the Brewers, and he is one of several studs across Milwaukee's rotation. For Henderson, 8 wins on the year and a 2.6 ERA. Here's what Rangers manager Skip Schumacher said Wednesday on the team still fighting this season.
8: A lot of guys are fighting and frustrated, and you can feel it and you can sense it, and I get it. I totally understand it. So, again, an off day, regroup, and try to win the first game in Milwaukee.
4: First pitch is set for 6:40 tonight on Rangers Sports Network. I'm Jet Nelson with TSN Sports. Next, with an update on the Houston Texans, here's TSN's Trevor Beck.
9: Texans had joint practice with the Panthers this week in preparation for the final preseason game tonight. John Harris, the analyst for the Texans, spoke on how this Texans offense looked at that joint practice.
10: They threw the ball really well. CJ and Davis both threw it extremely well. They had all day to throw. Pass protection was incredible. Dave Montgomery and Woody ran the ball really well. It was just a full offensive show. I put on Twitter after the practice, it's the best offensive football I've seen in a training camp in a long time, if not ever. They completely dominated the practice. Red zone, 2 minute, every situation they handled, and they handled it as well as they possibly could. I was really proud of the way offense played in that joint practice.
9: There are serious expectations for the defense this coming season, as they were top five last year when the main reason for the playoff berth. So if the offense and C.J. Stroud can make leaps, the expectations for this year could be monumental. Texans face the Panthers in the final preseason game tonight at 6 p.m. I'm Trevor Beck, TSN Sports.
4: Lastly, college football is here as the TCU Horned Frogs kick off the season in Dublin, Ireland tomorrow against North Carolina. TCU hopes to be a contender in a wide-open Big 12 conference after going 9-4 last year, while UNC could be happy with a bowl appearance as a 4-8 season a year ago was not the start they hoped for under Bill Belichick. The Horned Frogs should be able to lean on their offense, with all but one offensive lineman returning from last year, and graduate transfer from Harvard Jaden Craig throwing the ball. Craig finished with nearly 2,900 yards and 25 touchdowns last season. The Tar Heels will be hoping for consistency on both sides of the ball, with six incoming transfers starting on offense, four on defense. Kickoff is set for 11 tomorrow with coverage on ESPN. I'm Jet Nelson with TSN Sports.
0: Jet, happy Friday, and thank you so much for helping us kick off SOS. We got a lot to talk about. Bonus Billy joins me. We'll see if we can get everybody caught up on Friday Night Football.
11: Well, it's a great day. Let me tell you, I got three reasons why it's a great day.
0: Three reasons?
11: Yeah, I got three really good reasons. Number one, football's here. Number two, you just played the American Trilogy.
0: I knew that.
11: I can't think of a better reason not to be happy today.
0: I knew that was going to make you happy.
11: And three, I get to work with you and Cheyenne here at KMU, so what else can I say? It's a great day. But there's something I want to throw out to you. Because I know you deal with a lot of coaches. And I hear this from every it's one of the worst, to me, it's one of the worst coach speaks lines there is out there. And I mean, I was a coach, so I know this. Is when you hear a coach say, well, they're well coached. Well, sometimes that isn't necessarily true. A team that goes 0-10. I necessarily wouldn't say they're well coached. They may have some players on the team, but to sit there and say every team is well coached, because I know why they say it, because they don't want bulletin board material. I mean, I get it, but that's just one of the things that just kind of drives me nuts when I hear a coach say, well, they're well coached. Well, if they were well coached, they wouldn't be 0-8.
0: Not necessarily. No. You can only coach what's on the field. You can only coach the talent.
11: I
0: we're talking about high school.
11: Yeah, I got you. All right.
0: Not supposed to get to recruit.
11: I got you. Well, you're not supposed to, but it happens. 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It's definitely needed. All right. Last night, Mama T. Butler 7 Media Sports team was in Mount Vernon. They brought you the first game of the 2026 football season. Mount Vernon defeated Paris North Lamar 32-18 last night. And let me just say this to most of you fans that go to the games this weekend. Do not expect any team to play perfect tonight. It's the first game of the season. Are they going to make mistakes? Yes. Are there going to be turnovers? Yes. Are there going to be penalties? Yes. It's going to happen. It's the first game. Now, you get into the fifth or sixth game of the season, and they're still making the same mistakes, we got a problem. we got a, we got a major problem. That's not a well-coached team because they're still making the same mistakes. But, yes, they're going to make some mistakes. So just understand that when they're playing tonight. When you have the scrimmages they have, there's a set number of plays the coaches have agreed to run. And it's totally different than you're going to see tonight. There are no coaches on the field with them. They don't correct mistakes just after they just happen. In a scrimmage, that happens. If a kid gets beat, uses the wrong technique in a scrimmage, many times that coach goes over and tells the kid, hey, do it this way, whatever. They fix it. In the games tonight, that is not going to happen. They're going to have to do it when they come off the field. All right, other high school scores from last night. John Tyler defeated Marshall 42-27. What has happened to Chapel Hill? White House defeats Chapel Hill 37-14. Mount Pleasant defeats Sulphur Springs 38-14. And man, what has happened to Gilmer? Gilmer did the same thing last year. Pine Tree defeats Gilmer 45-40. Man, my question, that comment, Mama T, is where was the defense? Where was the defense? All right, tonight, Butler 7 Media presents several games. Live on KMU. C-Rad and John will be at over in Quitman at Bud Moody Stadium for the Como Picton Quitman game, and I believe that game starts at 7 o'clock, I think. I think that's what time it starts. I will be at 7:30. I will be over at Meredith Memorial at Mineola for the Hooks versus Mineola ball game, which I look for it to be a great game. I'm looking forward, Mama T. You know what I'm looking forward to?
0: What's that?
11: Seeing these new decals on these helmets many of us are going to have.
0: Yeah, you talked about that yesterday.
11: Oh, yeah, I think that's going to be cool looking. For the first time since I guarantee it's the first time. Let's see, I've been here 16 years, and I was at Mineola 3, so the first time in almost 20 years, they're going to get away from the M on the helmet, which I think is great. And then on KWJB, you'll have the at 7:30. You'll have Canton at Jacksonville. Other games tonight will be Maybank at Bullard, Frankston at Winona, Van at Center, Cumbie at Big Sandy, Dangerfield at Gladewater, Hawkins at Elysian Fields, Caddo Mills at Wills Point, and Lone Oak at Buffalo. And I do want to remind everybody tomorrow night over in Brook Hill, where Brownsbury play, they're going to be having the Warrior Bowl. I want to remind everybody of that. That's a pretty cool deal. Do we have any news on volleyball at all?
0: Well, it's Friday, so no, we don't. We had some tournaments yesterday. Alba Golden played in the Mount Vernon tournament. I think they won two games and lost one. I'm not sure about that. I had to work, somebody had to work for a little
11: bit. Hello, Cheyenne.
0: So, but anyway, next week we'll be in a regular schedule of Tuesday and Friday night games for volleyball. So hopefully we'll have scoring updates each one. We've got some stuff coming in. We don't have much volleyball scores because most of them are playing their last round of tournaments this week. It says last night Pine Tree beat Gilmer 52-40.
11: Okay.
0: Just letting you know. That's a text message that came in.
11: I got you. The score I got was 45-40 Pine Tree. Now, that game may not have been over. That game may have still been in progress. Now, the volleyball teams are doing what? Right now, a tournament Thursday, Saturday?
0: Yes, most of them.
11: Right, okay. All right. Want to remind our listeners, Monday night, August 30th, Butler 7 Media will be hosting the second edition of the Locker Room Show here at KMU. It'll be on both KMU and KWJB. It is sponsored by Triple H Construction of Hawkins. Thank you, Mr. Allen Hall, for doing that. We also want to thank the Sonic of Mineola. Thank you, Morgan and staff, for the food that they will be serving us on Monday night. They've been gracious enough to sponsor our food this year. It will be Scott Myers, myself, and Conrad. We'll be reviewing this past week's results, kind of analyzing it, and we'll also be making what I call our fearless forecast for the next week. And it's all in fun because we never know. All right, today, Butler 7 Media will be presenting the last of the 22 pigskin previews. And Mama T, who is it?
0: Well, I guess you could say we saved the best for last. It's the Quitman Bulldogs today, all about the Quitman Bulldogs. We'll sit down with Coach Shane Weber and talk about his season. And we want to thank Don Roberts Abstract for sponsoring the title company over there, for sponsoring our pigskin preview today.
11: Good morning, Miss Taylor. All right, let's preview the Quitman Bulldogs. Head coach is Shane Weber. He has coached at Raines. He was also the defense coordinator at Quitman. I'm sure he did some other things, but those are the two that I know about. Classification, 3A Division I. Stadium is Bud Moody. Their colors, I think the colors are blue and red, if I'm not mistaken. I think that's the colors of Quitman. At least that's the color of the Bulldog that I see when I go. The 2025 record was 3-7, 2-4. Not what Shane would want them to be, so I'm sure Shane wants to improve that. Rivalry, I'm going to assume, is Grand Saline. And their first game will be tonight that we'll be carrying. Will be against Como Picton tonight at Bud Moody Stadium. Now, this weekend, we have some college football games. North Carolina will be at TCU, and I think this is the one I think is in Dublin, Ireland. It's 11 a.m. San Jose State will be at USC at 2 p.m. North Carolina State will be at Virginia at 2:30. Hawaii will be at Stanford at 5 p.m. New Mexico State will be at Florida State at 6 p.m. And then to round out the Saturday evening will be Memphis at UNLV at 9 p.m. There were some NFL football games last night. He called it the Employment Bowl because a lot of guys are trying to get a job. He calls it the Employment Bowl. The Bills beat the Steelers 28-27. Browns over the New England, which in normal season this would not have happened. The Browns defeat New England 37-13. San Francisco over Las Vegas 18-12. And the Rams defeated the Chargers 20-18. This weekend you will have the Commanders in Atlanta. You'll have the Ravens in Miami. Cincinnati and Philadelphia, Arizona and Green Bay, Minnesota, Denver, Houston, Tampa Bay, Carolina, Jacksonville, the Giants of Seattle, the Jets, Kansas City, New Orleans, and Dallas. That's who you'll be having. And then also you'll have my Colts will be playing, and I'm trying to think who my Colts are actually playing. I went brain dead on who my Colts are playing, but it doesn't matter. Oh, here they are. You'll have the Colts in Detroit, and you'll have Chicago and Tennessee. That'll be the only two games on Saturday, actually. All right. I want to remind everyone that cutdown day in the NFL will be Sunday. They go from 90 players to 53 at 5 o'clock. The rosters will be set. We do have a business salute today for Friday, August 28th. 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They're the one, if you've ever heard in the afternoon on KMU, the Cowboy Report, this is the group that sponsors it. 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And let me remind listeners once again, 7 p.m. tonight, Como Picton will be equipment on KMU. KWJB at 7:30 will have Kent in Brownsboro. And 7:30, Hooks will be at Mineola, and I'll be at that game. And here is your joke of the day for Friday. Why is a leopard horrible at hide-and-seek?
0: He is always spotted.
11: Because he's always spotted.
0: Yeah. All right, you guys. Happy Friday. Thanks for tuning in and joining us on SOS. We do it each weekday in the middle of their noon hour, during the middle of the Midday Cafe, and we talk sports and other stuff. I'm Mama T. Mama T, let me get my mouth right. Stay tuned for the rest of the Midday Cafe.
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0: 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I'm Mama T, serving up all your favorites here on 95.1 The Bee. Hey, would you pass the hits?

0: 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Now here is your Friday weather forecast.
1: Here's your updated forecast on the Bee. Bright sunshine expected this afternoon. Daytime highs approaching 100. Winds out of the northeast around 5 miles per hour. Lows level off around 73. Tonight, clear skies. I'm meteorologist Paul Trombley in the Butler 7 Media Newsroom. Right now, 95.
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4: TSN headlines: that huge fire burning through Palo Pinto and Jack counties has now consumed about 85,000 acres. The Texas A&M Forest Service says they are using firefighter GPS to get more precise measurements of the size of the fire, which is only about 12% contained. Texas releases from jail in South Texas the fugitive ICE agent accused of a felony shooting in Minnesota during the immigration crackdown in January. This comes after a federal judge refused to force the extradition. The Brownsville jails opened at the break of dawn for ICE agent Kristen Castro. The eyes and ears of the financial world on Dallas as the New York Stock Exchange opened its new Texas headquarters with a bell, not a bang. More New York Stock Exchange companies are based in Texas than any other state in the country. Now so is the NYSE, their president on hand for the grand opening at the old historic Parkland campus. This weekend is the 45th annual Hotter Than Hell bike ride in Wichita Falls. And with your Texas News headlines, I'm Barbara Schwartz.
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Hey, everybody, welcome in to the 1 o'clock hour. And let me say happy afternoon. Yes, we can finally say afternoon. We made it through the morning time. I hope you had a great morning and a great lunch hour. Now, here we are working our way through this afternoon part of our work day. I'm Mama T, and I'm so proud you're tuned in with me. Now, you guys know that in the 1 o'clock hour every day, we take a look at a couple of one hit wonders. So that's coming up this hour. And of course, we will have a lot of songs that are definitely not one hit wonders. We'll take a look at our community calendar. We will also talk about some things that are going on around East Texas. So be sure to stay tuned with us in this 1 o'clock hour. I'm so glad you're here with me, and well, I hope your day's going great.

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Hey, welcome back in to the 1 o'clock hour. I'm Mama T, the host of the Midday Show, and I'm glad you're here with me on this afternoon and working our way through this workday. And in this hour, we help ourselves through the workday by talking about some one-hit wonders. It brings up some great music, gives us some things to talk about around the water cooler. Is that still a thing? People still hang out around the water thing. Everybody's got those big mugs, so I don't even know if you go to the water cooler. Anyway, our next one-hit wonder is, well, New Jersey Legends. The name of the band was Looking Glass. And I think they made the most timeless soft rock songs of all time in the early 70s. Now, in 1972, they released a song called Brandy. And of course, in parentheses, it says, "You're a fine girl." This song has some nautical imagery in it to me when I'm listening to it. This song, Looking Glass, tells a mythical story about a barmaid in a port town who lost her soulmate to a life spent at sea. Really and truly, it's a heartbreaking image. Although the instrumentals are great and they've got that whiskey and smoke kind of vocals going on, I like this song. The name of the song is Brandy, and I think it went on to inspire everyone from Barry Manilow to Kiss. And it makes sense. It's one of the coolest songs ever written, I think, and has one of the best horn arrangements of the entire decade. You'd be hard-pressed to find a single soul in this world who doesn't love this song, who doesn't love Brandy. It's a unanimous, I can't even say the word. It's a unanimously beloved number one hit, a career-defining benchmark that Looking Glass, sadly, could never replicate. But truth be told, I guess songs that are as perfect as Brandy don't need a second act, but that does land them on our one-hit wonders list. So here is our next one-hit wonder for the day. Here's Looking Glass and Brandy.

Now that was a bona fide bee sing-along song. And you know the rules around here on the Midday Show, right? You don't have to sing good, but you do have to sing loud. So when a song like that comes on, I sure hope you were singing with me. I'm Mama T, and if you know me, you know I was singing pretty loud, and you also know it wasn't very good. Let's try to do better on this one.

0: A Tyler roofer was sentenced to 5 years of deferred probation and must pay back the $64,000 he defrauded from a 71-year-old woman. Levy Aaron Lee, 33, of Van, must repay the full amount of $1,300 a month. Malakoff ISD Superintendent P.J. Winters has submitted his resignation after accepting a new position outside the area. An East Texas school district is putting an annual homecoming tradition on a pause at this time due to a burn ban. Quitman ISD said its annual homecoming bonfire that was scheduled for September 9th has been rescheduled for the week of October 26th in conjunction with the high school's senior night on Friday, October 30th. This is Cheyenne Falmer with your local news report from the Butler 7 Media Newsroom.
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2: Here's your updated forecast on the B. Bright sunshine expected this afternoon. Daytime highs approaching 100. Winds out of the northeast around 5 miles per hour. Lows level off around 73 tonight. Clear skies. I'm meteorologist Paul Trombley in the Butler 7 Media Newsroom. Right now, 96.
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Hey, everybody. Welcome in to the 1 o'clock hour here on the Midday Show. I'm Mama T, and you know that being 1 o'clock, you know what that means. Yes, it's time for another one-hit wonder. And ever since I made this list of one-hit wonders, this has been one of my favorite things on the list, one of my favorite songs. It's from Chicago soul group Five Stair Steps. I think they were the original first family of soul. Of course, that was before the Jackson Five entered the musical world. But the Five Stair Steps didn't get their first real taste of success in the business until they began working with Curtis Mayfield. But then they finally broke through in 1970, and they had a hit song called Ooh Child. It's one of the greatest R&B songs to ever hit the top 10 in the Billboard 100, in my opinion. Let alone, it is one of the greatest one-hit wonders on our list. Down to the core, Ooh Child is a benchmark of the Chicago soul sound. Now, the Chicago soul sound birthed labels like VJ and Chess and the Chai Sound, I guess is how they said it. There's something utterly beautiful and unbelievable about the way the harmonies just click in this track. Only a band with the chemistry of family members could band together and assemble something so singular. This is one of my favorite songs on my list of one-hit wonders, and I thought it would be a great one for today. So here is the Five Stair Steps in Ooh Child.

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Well, hey, everybody. Happy Friday and welcome into the broadcast. You're listening to Tea on the B here on 95.1. I'm Mama T, of course. Well, we have made it to the end of our pigskin previews for this year. Our very last one is today at 5:15. We saved the best for last, I guess. Today is all about the Quitman Bulldogs. So be sure to tune in at 5:15 to hear our last pigskin preview for 2026. We'll sit down with Coach Shane Weber and he'll tell us what he expects out of this year's Quitman Bulldogs. We want to say a big, huge thank you to our friends at Don Roberts Abstract over in Quitman for sponsoring our pigskin preview today. They've always been big partners with us and big community supporters of the Quitman Bulldogs. So tune in today, 5:15, the Quitman Bulldog pigskin preview brought to you by Don Roberts Abstract. This will be our 22nd pigskin preview of the year, and we hope that you enjoyed every single one of them. It gave us a great big look at all things East Texas high school sports or football. Well, at least 22 different schools. So we've enjoyed doing them. We want to thank all of the coaches that helped make it happen, that sat down with us, and of course, all of our business sponsors. So Don Roberts Abstract, our business sponsor today for the pigskin preview, and we're thankful for them. Stay tuned. We will talk high school football coming up later on in the show because we have our very first game tonight here on the B. It's our season opener, and we'll talk about it coming up.

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1: Here's your updated forecast on the B. Bright sunshine expected this afternoon. Daytime highs approaching 100. Winds out of the northeast around 5 miles per hour. Lows level off around 73. Tonight, clear skies. I'm meteorologist Paul Trombley in the Butler 7 Media Newsroom. Right now, 98.
0: 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Thank you for tuning in. 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
1: TSN headlines. The Ross Fire that began in Palo Pinto County has now burned over 85,000 acres and is just over a quarter contained. It is now the second largest wildfire ever in the North Texas region. President Trump spends a second day in Houston following an RNC fundraising event last night. Today, he awards the Artemis II crew at the Johnson Space Center. 13 Texas DPS officers in Amarillo receive honor for preventing a July 4th attack in the panhandle town of Canyon. The suspect faces charges at both federal and state levels. The state of Texas will give more than $6 million to 27 veterans organizations across Southeast Texas and the Coastal Bend. It's expected to benefit over 4,800 people. In sports, Friday Night Lights are returned with hundreds of varsity games across the state this evening. Plus, tonight we welcome back TSN's High School Football Scoreboard Show, breaking down all the weekly action. 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

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Thank you so much for tuning in. I'm Mama T, and you're listening to The Midday Show here on 95.1 The B. Middays with Mama T. Thanks for being here with me, because who needs coffee to get you through the middle of your day when you can have tea? I'm going to do my very best to keep you awake and alert and being positive and productive today in the middle of your day. So hang out with me. We've got some great classic hits to help you do just that. We've got some tips on how to live a happy and healthy life. And we're going to have lots of fun and games and prizes. So it's a win-win, right? Stay tuned with me right here on 95.1 The B. I'm Mama T. I'll be on the air with you till 6 o'clock this evening.

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Now that was a bona fide B sing-along song. And you know the rules around here on the Midday Show, right? You don't have to sing good, but you do have to sing loud. So when a song like that comes on, I sure hope you were singing with me. I'm Mama T, and if you know me, you know I was singing pretty loud, and you also know it wasn't very good. Let's try to do better on this one.

Hey, everybody. Happy Friday. This is Mama T, and you're listening to the Midday Show here on The B. Have you guys been waiting for this day as much as I have? Not only is it Friday, we're headed into the weekend, but today is our season opener here on The B for East Texas High School football. Canton Eagle football on tap, of course, and tonight will be our season opener as we travel to Jacksonville with the Eagles. Now, we'll be headed to Jacksonville. The game will start around 7:30. Pre-game will be a little earlier than that. So be sure to tune in tonight for Canton Eagle football. This tonight is Jacksonville away. Now, next week, we'll be at home against Commerce. So listen, if you're a business in the area or even just an individual and you would like to sponsor the Canton Eagle football, call us at the radio station, 903-569-1999. We would love to tell you how you can be involved in this year's football broadcast. But we want you to tune in and join us tonight. Tell all your friends away. You know, if you've got aunts and uncles, grandmas, whatever, that live away and they can't watch the football game, call them and tell them that they can listen to it here on The Beat. No matter where they are in the world, if they have smartphone service, they can get it on the app. And so we want everybody to tune in tonight and help us cheer on the Canton Eagles with the Buzz Brothers. Of course, we would love for you to go in person and support the team. But if you can't, tune in and we'll bring you all the action right here on the radio. So Canton Eagles versus Jacksonville tonight at 7:30. And, well, that's our season opener. We are super excited about it. I'm Mama T. Stay tuned. I am sure that we will talk high school football coming up more in the Midday Show. So hang out with me, if you will, on this Friday.

0: a Tyler roofer, was sentenced to 5 years of deferred probation and must pay back the $64,000 he defrauded from a 71-year-old woman. Levy Aaron Lee, 33, of Van, must repay the full amount of $1,300 a month. Malakoff ISD Superintendent P.J. Winters has submitted his resignation after accepting a new position outside the area. An East Texas school district is putting an annual homecoming tradition on a pause at this time due to a burn ban. Quitman ISD said its annual homecoming bonfire that was scheduled for September 9th has been rescheduled for the week of October 26th in conjunction with the high school's senior night on Friday, October 30th. This is Cheyenne Falmer with your local news report from the Butler 7 Media Newsroom.
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2: Here's your updated forecast on the B. Mainly sunny skies this afternoon with a high of 101. Northeast

0: Easterly winds around 5 miles per hour. Clear skies tonight, lows dip down to about 74. I'm meteorologist Paul Trombley in the Butler 7 Media Newsroom. 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

Well, hey, everybody. Happy Friday and welcome into the broadcast. You're listening to Tea on the B here on 95.1. I'm Mama T, of course. Well, we have made it to the end of our pigskin previews for this year. Our very last one is today at 5:15. We saved the best for last, I guess. Today is all about the Quitman Bulldogs. So be sure to tune in at 5:15 to hear our last pigskin preview for 2026. We'll sit down with Coach Shane Weber, and he'll tell us what he expects out of this year's Quitman Bulldogs. We want to say a big, huge thank you to our friends at Don Roberts Abstract over in Quitman for sponsoring our pigskin preview today. They've always been big partners with us and big community supporters of the Quitman Bulldogs. So tune in today, 5:15, the Quitman Bulldog pigskin preview brought to you by Don Roberts Abstract. This will be our 22nd pigskin preview of the year, and we hope that you enjoyed every single one of them. It gave us a great big look at all things East Texas high school sports or football. Well, at least 22 different schools. So we've enjoyed doing them. We want to thank all of the coaches that helped make it happen, that sat down with us, and of course, all of our business sponsors. So Don Roberts Abstract, our business sponsor today for the pigskin preview, and we're thankful for them. Stay tuned. We will talk high school football coming up later on in the show because we have our very first game tonight here on the B. It's our season opener, and we'll talk about it coming up.

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Happy Friday, everybody, and thank you all so much for tuning in and helping me celebrate this Friday. I'm Mama T, and you're listening to T on the B here on 95.1. It's the Midday Show, and I want to remind you that next Monday night we'll have our next locker room show. During the football season or the high school football season, we have a locker room show every Monday night from 6:30 to 8:30 where we talk East Texas high school football. And, well, I say every Monday, the Labor Day Monday, we'll have it on Tuesday that week. But anyway, this next week, it's a Monday, and we want to thank our friends at Triple H Construction in Hawkins for sponsoring our locker room show this week. 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He is a big community partner with us and Hawkins, so we want to thank him so much. He does take care of all of East Texas with house pads and building roads and clearing land and building ponds. That's what they do at Triple H Construction. They are so very good at it. Call Alan at 903-769-4881. If nothing else, tell him thank you for sponsoring the locker room show. But call him if you have a project that you need help with. So don't forget, mark it on your calendar, set an alarm, whatever you need to do to make sure that you tune in next Monday at 6:30 for the next locker room show. It'll get you caught up on who played this week and what their scores were, and we'll look forward to next week's games. It's always a big time. And we want to thank our friends over at Sonic in Mineola. They feed our sports team each week at the locker room show. If you know our sports team, you know we couldn't do it without them. I'm Mama T. And let me thank you for hanging out with me on this Friday as we finish up this work week. I would not want to celebrate with anyone else. So thanks for hanging out with me. We've got lots more to talk about, and I'm sure we'll talk sports again coming up in the Midday Show. So hang out with me. We've still got lots more to come. I'll be here with you until 6 o'clock this evening. And, well, we'll head off into the weekend together. How does that sound?

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1: Here's your updated forecast on the B. Mainly sunny skies this afternoon with a high of 101. Northeasterly winds around 5 miles per hour. Clear skies tonight, lows dip down to about 74. I'm meteorologist Paul Trombley in the Butler 7 Media Newsroom. Right now, it's 99 degrees.
0: Well, hello. Thank you for tuning in. 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I'll be here with you on the radio until 6 o'clock. 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
1: TSN headlines. There are now 11 wildfires burning in Texas. Firefighters continue battling the huge Ross wildfire in Palo Pinto and Jack counties. 26% contained, burned just over 85,000 acres. A four-year-old Harris County girl dead. She found a gun in a closet at the family's apartment, accidentally shot herself. Investigators believe she was alone. They're talking to the girl's mother and 10-year-old sibling. The FDA approves a new weapon in the fight against the New World screwworm. It's okay to use ivermectin and cattle infestations. Texas has 47 cases of the New World screwworm that we know of. American Airlines agrees to pay $200,000 to settle a disability discrimination lawsuit involving a blind employee. About 4,800 veterans in Southeast Texas and the Coastal Bend will benefit from more than $6 million in grants. Governor Abbott announcing 27 veterans organizations across the region will get the money from the state's Fund for Veterans Assistance Program. With your Texas News headlines, I'm Barbara Schwartz.
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Everybody, thanks for tuning in to the Midday Show. I'm Mama T, your host, and welcome in to the 3 o'clock hour. That's right. I said 3 o'clock. Ooh, we are working our way right on through this workday, and I hope that your day is going well. Be sure to stay tuned for this hour and the 3 o'clock hour each weekday. We have our favorite social media posts that we talk about. We take a look at our community calendar. We'll talk about the contest that's going on and all the games and stuff that are going on around East Texas. So it's going to be a good hour. Hang out with me, and I'll see if I can't keep you motivated and positive and productive in this 3 o'clock hour of your workday. I'm Mama T. I'm so glad you're spending some of your day with me. Stay tuned.

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Hey, everybody. Happy Friday. This is Mama T, and you're listening to the Midday Show here on The B. Have you guys been waiting for this day as much as I have? Not only is it Friday, we're headed into the weekend, but today is our season opener here on The B for East Texas High School football. Canton Eagle football on tap, of course, and tonight will be our season opener as we travel to Jacksonville with the Eagles. Now, we'll be headed to Jacksonville. The game will start around 7:30. Pregame will be a little earlier than that. So be sure to tune in tonight for Canton Eagle football. This tonight is Jacksonville away. Now next week we'll be at home against Commerce. So listen, if you're a business in the area or even just an individual and you would like to sponsor the Canton Eagle football, call us at the radio station 903-569-1999. We would love to tell you how you can be involved in this year's football broadcast. But we want you to tune in and join us tonight. Tell all your friends away. You know, if you've got aunts and uncles, grandmas, whatever, that live away and they can't watch the football game, call them and tell them that they can listen to it here on the beat. No matter where they are in the world, if they have smartphone service, they can get it on the app. And so we want everybody to tune in tonight and help us cheer on the Canton Eagles with the Buzz Brothers. Of course, we would love for you to go in person and support the team. But if you can't, tune in and we'll bring you all the action right here on the radio. So Canton Eagles versus Jacksonville tonight at 7:30. And, well, that's our season opener. We are super excited about it. I'm Mama T. Stay tuned. I am sure that we will talk high school football coming up more in the Midday Show. So hang out with me, if you will, on this Friday.

0: A Tyler roofer was sentenced to 5 years of deferred probation and must pay back the $64,000 he defrauded from a 71-year-old woman. Levy Aaron Lee, 33, of Van, must repay the full amount of $1,300 a month. Malakoff ISD Superintendent P.J. Winters has submitted his resignation after accepting a new position outside the area. An East Texas school district is putting an annual homecoming tradition on a pause at this time due to a burn ban. Quitman ISD said its annual homecoming bonfire that was scheduled for September 9th has been rescheduled for the week of October 26th in conjunction with the high school's senior night on Friday, October 30th. This is Cheyenne Falmer with your local news report from the Butler 7 Media Newsroom.
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2: Here's your updated forecast on the B. Mainly sunny skies this afternoon with a high of 101. Northeasterly winds around 5 miles per hour. Clear skies tonight, lows dip down to about 74. I'm meteorologist Paul Trombley in the Butler 7 Media Newsroom. Right now, it's 99 degrees.

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Well, hey, everybody. Happy Friday and welcome into the broadcast. You're listening to Tea on the B here on 95.1. I'm Mama T, of course. Well, we have made it to the end of our pigskin previews for this year. Our very last one is today at 5:15. We saved the best for last, I guess. Today is all about the Quitman Bulldogs. So be sure to tune in at 5:15 to hear our last pigskin preview for 2026. We'll sit down with Coach Shane Weber and he'll tell us what he expects out of this year's Quitman Bulldogs. We want to say a big, huge thank you to our friends at Don Roberts Abstract over in Quitman for sponsoring our pigskin preview today. They've always been big partners with us and big community supporters of the Quitman Bulldogs. So tune in today, 5:15, the Quitman Bulldog pigskin preview brought to you by Don Roberts Abstract. This will be our 22nd pigskin preview of the year, and we hope that you enjoyed every single one of them. It gave us a great big look at all things East Texas high school sports or football. Well, at least 22 different schools. So we've enjoyed doing them. We want to thank all of the coaches that helped make it happen, that sat down with us, and of course, all of our business sponsors. So Don Roberts Abstract, our business sponsor today for the pigskin preview, and we're thankful for them. Stay tuned. We will talk high school football coming up later on in the show because we have our very first game tonight here on the B. It's our season opener and we'll talk about it coming up.

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Happy Friday, everybody, and thank you all so much for tuning in and helping me celebrate this Friday. I'm Mama T, and you're listening to Tea on the B here on 95.1. It's the midday show, and I want to remind you that next Monday night we'll have our next locker room show. During the football season or the high school football season, we have a locker room show every Monday night from 6:30 to 8:30 where we talk East Texas high school football. And, well, I say every Monday, the Labor Day Monday. We'll have it on Tuesday that week. But anyway, this next week, it's a Monday, and we want to thank our friends at Triple H Construction in Hawkins for sponsoring our locker room show this week. 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He's a big community partner with us and Hawkins, so we want to thank him so much. He does take care of all of East Texas with house pads and building roads and clearing land and building ponds. That's what they do at Triple H Construction. They are so very good at it. Call Alan at 903-769-4881. If nothing else, tell him thank you for sponsoring the locker room show. But call him if you have a project that you need help with. So don't forget, mark it on your calendar, set an alarm, whatever you need to do to make sure that you tune in next Monday at 6:30. For the next locker room show. It'll get you caught up on who played this week and what their scores were, and we'll look forward to next week's games. It's always a big time. And we want to thank our friends over at Sonic in Mineola. They feed our sports team each week at the locker room show. Well, if you know our sports team, you know we couldn't do it without them. I'm Mama T. And let me thank you for hanging out with me on this Friday as we finish up this work week. I would not want to celebrate with anyone else. So thanks for hanging out with me. We've got lots more to talk about, and I'm sure we'll talk sports again coming up in the midday show. So hang out with me. We've still got lots more to come. I'll be here with you until 6 o'clock this evening. And, well, we'll head off into the weekend together. How does that sound?

0: 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Now here is your Friday weather forecast.
1: Here's your updated forecast on the B. Mainly sunny skies this afternoon with a high of 101. Northeasterly winds around 5 miles per hour. Clear skies tonight, lows dip down to about 74. I'm meteorologist Paul Trombley in the Butler 7 Media Newsroom. Currently, it's 100 degrees.
0: Well, hello. Thank you for tuning in. 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I'll be here with you on the radio until 6 o'clock. Stay tuned.

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2: TSN headlines. The Ross Fire that began in Palo Pinto County has now burned over 85,000 acres and is about 26% contained. Fire crews have worked 16-hour shifts for the last several days. President Trump spending a second day in Houston following an RNC fundraising event last night. Today he awards the Artemis II crew at the Johnson Space Center. Several professors have quit their jobs at Texas A&M University Victoria due to a mandate to be on campus 5 days a week. Several faculty members live as many as 2 hours away. Fort Hood will receive many nuclear reactors put on post by the U.S. Army. It's supposed to provide them power and keep them off the country's electric grids. The eyes and ears of the financial world were on Texas as the New York Stock Exchange opened its new Dow.

0: Dallas office. And in sports, it is the last preseason game tonight for both the Houston Texans and the Dallas Cowboys, who face Carolina and New Orleans, respectively. With your Texas News headlines, I'm Kristen Yates.
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Well, hello. Thank you so much for tuning in. I'm Mama T, and you're listening to The Midday Show here on 95.1 The B. Middays with Mama T. Thanks for being here with me, because who needs coffee to get you through the middle of your day when you can have tea? I'm going to do my very best to keep you awake and alert and being positive and productive today in the middle of your day. So hang out with me. We've got some great classic hits to help you do just that. We've got some tips on how to live a happy and healthy life. And we're going to have lots of fun and games and prizes. So it's a win-win, right? Stay tuned with me right here on 95.1 The B. I'm Mama T. I'll be on the air with you till 6 o'clock this evening.

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1: Now that was a bona fide B sing-along song. And you know the rules around here on the Midday Show, right? You don't have to sing good, but you do have to sing loud. So when a song like that comes on, I sure hope you were singing with me. I'm Mama T, and if you know me, you know I was singing pretty loud, and you also know it wasn't very good. Let's try to do better on this one.

Hey, everybody. Happy Friday. 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Not only is it Friday, we're headed into the weekend, but today is our season opener here on The B for East Texas High School football. Canton Eagle football on tap, of course, and tonight will be our season opener as we travel to Jacksonville with the Eagles. Now, we'll be headed to Jacksonville. The game will start around 7:30. Pregame will be a little earlier than that, so be sure to tune in tonight for Canton Eagle football. This tonight is Jacksonville away. Now, next week, we'll be at home against Commerce. 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We would love to tell you how you can be involved in this year's football broadcast. But we want you to tune in and join us tonight. Tell all your friends away. You know, if you've got aunts and uncles, grandmas, whatever, that live away and they can't watch the football game, call them and tell them that they can listen to it here on The Beat. No matter where they are in the world, if they have smartphone service, they can get it on the app. And so we want everybody to tune in tonight and help us cheer on the Canton Eagles with the Buzz Brothers. Of course, we would love for you to go in person and support the team. But if you can't, tune in and we'll bring you all the action right here on the radio. So Canton Eagles versus Jacksonville tonight at 7:30. And, well, that's our season opener. We are super excited about it. I'm Mama T. Stay tuned. I am sure that we will talk high school football coming up more in the Midday Show. So hang out with me, if you will, on this Friday.

0: A Tyler roofer was sentenced to 5 years of deferred probation and must pay back the $64,000 he defrauded from a 71-year-old woman. Levy Aaron Lee, 33, of Van, must repay the full amount of $1,300 a month. Malakoff ISD Superintendent P.J. Winters has submitted his resignation after accepting a new position outside the area. An East Texas school district is putting an annual homecoming tradition on a pause at this time due to a burn ban. Quitman ISD said its annual homecoming bonfire that was scheduled for September 9th has been rescheduled for the week of October 26th in conjunction with the high school's senior night on Friday, October 30th. This is Cheyenne Falmer with your local news report from the Butler 7 Media Newsroom.
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2: Here's your updated forecast on the B. Mainly sunny skies this afternoon with a high of 101. Northeasterly winds around 5 miles per hour. Clear skies tonight, lows dip down to about 74. I'm meteorologist Paul Trombley in the Butler 7 Media Newsroom. Currently, it's 103 degrees.
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Well, hey, everybody. Happy Friday and welcome into the broadcast. You're listening to Tea on the B here on 95.1. I'm Mama T, of course. Well, we have made it to the end of our pigskin previews for this year. Our very last one is today at 5:15. We saved the best for last, I guess. Today is all about the Quitman Bulldogs. So be sure to tune in at 5:15 to hear our last pigskin preview for 2026. We'll sit down with Coach Shane Weber and he'll tell us what he expects out of this year's Quitman Bulldogs. We want to say a big, huge thank you to our friends at Don Roberts Abstract over in Quitman for sponsoring our pigskin preview today. There have always been big partners with us and big community supporters of the Quitman Bulldogs. So tune in today, 5:15, the Quitman Bulldog pigskin preview brought to you by Don Roberts Abstract. This will be our 22nd pigskin preview of the year, and we hope that you enjoyed every single one of them. It gave us a great big look at all things East Texas high school sports or football. Well, at least 22 different schools. So we've enjoyed doing them. We want to thank all of the coaches that helped make it happen, that sat down with us, and of course, all of our business sponsors. So Don Roberts Abstract, our business sponsor today for the pigskin preview, and we're thankful for them. Stay tuned. We will talk high school football coming up later on in the show because we have our very first game tonight here on the B. It's our season opener and we'll talk about it coming up.

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Happy Friday, everybody, and thank you all so much for tuning in and helping me celebrate this Friday. I'm Mama T, and you're listening to T on the B here on 95.1. It's the Midday Show, and I want to remind you that next Monday night we'll have our next locker room show. During the football season or the high school football season, we have a locker room show every Monday night from 6:30 to 8:30 where we talk East Texas high school football. And, well, I say every Monday, the Labor Day Monday, we'll have it on Tuesday that week. But anyway, this next week, it's a Monday, and we want to thank our friends at Triple H Construction in Hawkins for sponsoring our locker room show this week. 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He is a big community partner with us and Hawkins, so we want to thank him so much. He does take care of all of East Texas with house pads and building roads and clearing land and building ponds. That's what they do at Triple H Construction. They are so very good at it. Call Alan at 903-769-4881. If nothing else, tell him thank you for sponsoring the locker room show. But call him if you have a project that you need help with. So don't forget, mark it on your calendar, set an alarm, whatever you need to do to make sure that you tune in next Monday at 6:30 for the next locker room show. It'll get you caught up on who played this week and what their scores were, and we'll look forward to next week's games. It's always a big time. And we want to thank our friends over at Sonic in Mineola. They feed our sports team each week at the locker room show. Well, if you know our sports team, you know we couldn't do it without them. I'm Mama T. And let me thank you for hanging out with me on this Friday as we finish up this work week. I would not want to celebrate with anyone else. So thanks for hanging out with me. We've got lots more to talk about, and I'm sure we'll talk sports again coming up in the Midday Show. So hang out with me. We've still got lots more to come. I'll be here with you until 6 o'clock this evening. And, well, we'll head off into the weekend together. How does that sound?

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1: Here's your updated forecast on the B. Mainly sunny skies this afternoon with a high of 101. Northeasterly winds around 5 miles per hour. Clear skies tonight, lows dip down to about 74. I'm meteorologist Paul Trombley in the Butler 7 Media Newsroom. 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
0: Well, hello. Thank you for tuning in. 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I'll be here with you on the radio until 6 o'clock. Stay tuned.

0: Ooh, we made it to 5 o'clock, you guys. Punch that time clock and let's get on up out of here. I'm Mama T. Welcome in to the last hour of the Midday Show. We call it our Drive at 5. And if you were able to get off from work at 5, I'm so proud of you for making a whole nother work day. I think you did great today. And so now let's celebrate. We've got some great music coming up this hour. Like I said, it's our Drive at 5. Hopefully I'll get you wherever you're headed and get you entertained. So make sure you buckle up and let's be safe. Let's get on down the road.
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3: TSN headlines: that huge fire burning through Palo Pinto and Jack counties has now consumed about 85,000 acres. The Texas A&M Forest Service says they are using firefighter GPS to get more precise measurements of the size of the fire, which is only about 12% contained. Texas releases from jail in South Texas the fugitive ICE agent accused of a felony shooting in Minnesota during the immigration crackdown in January. This comes after a federal judge refused to force the extradition. The Brownsville jails opened at the break of dawn for ICE agent Kristen Castro. The eyes and ears of the financial world on Dallas as the New York Stock Exchange opened its new Texas headquarters with a bell, not a bang. More New York Stock Exchange companies are based in Texas than any other state in the country. Now so is the NYSE, their president on hand for the grand opening at the old historic Parkland campus. This weekend is the 45th annual Hotter Than Hell bike ride in Wichita Falls. And with your Texas news headlines, I'm Barbara Schwartz.
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0: I'm Conrad Barr, C-Rad, and it's time for another Pigskin Preview. 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We'll get right into the preview after this word from Don Roberts Abstract.
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0: The Quitman Bulldogs are under the direction of head coach Shane Weber. They're in District 8-3A Division 2, Region 2. They return 4 starters on offense and 7 starters on defense. Last year they went 2-8 overall and 0-6 in district. I had the chance to sit down with head coach Shane Weber. Here's my interview with the coach. All right, we got head football coach and athletic director Shane Weber here with Quitman. Coach, appreciate you meeting with KMU once again for Pigskin Preview. What year are you going into?
2: This is my 6th year.
0: This should be 6 year. Quitman. Of course, we have people move into KMU country. We have people move into Quitman, as you mentioned just a minute ago. But anyway, tell us a little bit about your coaching background. I know you are a Quitman High School alumni as well, so Quitman Bulldogs. So I would say Quitman is probably a little bit more special to you than just the generic coach that comes in, obviously, with your ties. Sure. But tell us what Quitman's meant to you, and tell us about your coaching background.
2: Yeah, K through 12, graduated in 1987. Really the only time I've ever spent off is I was from 3 to 4 years old, 3 to 5 years old. We were in Tennessee for a little bit, but other than that, most of the time I spent off was when I went to college to play, went up to Missouri for 3 years. And so that was kind of that. But, you know, Quitman's one of those places where, in my opinion, like this morning, I had a meeting with our chamber and our booster club and everything, getting our back to school stuff going, getting our alumni going, getting everything. It's one of those places that I hold dear to my heart. I mean, so from the coaches that I had with Coach Swan, Coach Linker, Coach Gilbreth, Coach Johnny Thompson over, you know, he had kids in Grand Saline as well. And you look back on growing up here, and it's one of those situations where you couldn't imagine being anywhere else. And I've been blessed enough, Conrad, that I haven't had to go anywhere else. You know, I went to Alba for my first year, which was close to home, so I didn't have to move. Came here in 99, stayed till 2013, then went to Raines, didn't have to move. My house will always be in Quitman, Texas. I'm 10 minutes from my mom, I'm 15 minutes from my sister, and, you know, 15 minutes from my brother. So we have Wednesday night dinners, and just the people in our community and our, like watching Cheers back in the day, you walk in a grocery store and everybody calls your name and, you know, wishes you luck and everything else. And it's just, it's comfortable and it feels great. And, sure. And people love the atmosphere and Quitman High School, Quitman Elementary, Quitman Junior High. It's just a great place for kids to come in. And we do have tons of kids moving in. We've got all kinds of academic recognition, our CTE program, our FFA program with my new son-in-law, Brant Lee and Corey Hammond and all those over there. Our FFA does a great job. And so we just offer so many things for our kids to do that it just entices people to come to Quitman. It really does.
0: Yes, sir.
2: I think right now, Conrad, we're about 92% of kids in Quitman High School are doing something outside of just academics, whether it's one-act play, band, or football, whatever they're doing. We have about 92% of our kids that are active outside the school district. You know, that's pretty cool when you start looking at that.
0: Well, going into football, we'll talk a little bit about last year. I know probably won the year you wanted, 2-8 overall, 0-6 in district, but man, just tell us about last year and your thoughts on last year. I know you had a couple big wins there, so talk to us about those wins, highlights.
2: Yeah, it wasn't a great year for us. We had some major significant injuries, and we also had some discipline issues we had to deal with, which was not always great. And so kind of disappointed, you know, but still we fought hard. The kids fought hard as much as they could. We were right in the Harmony game till the end. We were right in the Chisholm game till the end. We were right in the Prayerland game till the end. You know, and so if those go a different direction, so we're driving down to score on each one of those. If we're driving down to score and we get those touchdowns late in the game, it may be a different season for us. And now we're sitting here talking about a playoff season. Whatever reason, it didn't happen for us last year. And there's a lot to that. Our biggest win probably against Wolf City, you know, with the kid that went off to play at Kansas State, I think is where he decided to sign. One of the leading rushers in the state. You know, that was a great game for us. We came down to the end, and that's where, unfortunately, Clayton got hurt. And so he set for four games, tried to come back. And so he pretty much missed the entire season with a shoulder injury. So that hurt us significantly, I'm not going to lie. But that was probably one of the biggest wins that we've had since we've been here together. So,
0: yes, sir. Yeah, you better believe it.
2: Yeah, but, you know, when you start looking at it, any of those district games could have went one way or the other. And like I said,

0: we could be sitting here talking about a playoff game right now.
1: Oh, no, absolutely.
0: Yeah.
1: Obviously, you've seniors graduate. You got eighth graders that are now becoming freshmen. Freshmen now sophomores. Sophomores now juniors. Juniors now seniors. What are you excited about that you have coming back? I know when we were talking, you have some big backs, big physical backs that you're excited about. But obviously, that's just not the whole team. So tell us about the whole team.
0: No, so really, we're really excited about it because what I like about this group coming up from our freshmen coming in to our senior class with, you know, leaders like Ben Beauclair is a senior and Jonathan Hayes is a senior. What I like about this group is they really play together and they push each other to get better. We haven't had that for a while. We've got some great leaders right now when we start talking about these guys. And it goes from our senior class all the way through. Our junior class has tons of great leaders. Our sophomore class is buying into it, and they have some really, really good kids that will fall into those footsteps when our seniors graduate this year. So I think over the next 4 to 5 years, what we're going to see is a better unit, better unified group, better team-oriented group than what we've had in the past. And so that's one of the things that really excites me is that we can kind of see how this is kind of changing a little bit. It's more of a we mentality instead of a me mentality. And I'm excited for that.
1: Yes, sir.
0: You know, you mentioned our big backs, you know, Ben Beauclair, he'll be playing our F and our slot T, and he's, you know, he'll be a senior. Jonathan Hayes will be a senior. So we're excited for that. And we got some young, they're juniors on varsity this year with Colston Smith, Credence Runyon. I mean, they're athletic. Solomon Davis, they're athletic. They can get the ball in space and do some good things with it. So, you know, we can marry what we did last year in our gun T stuff with our slot T stuff and kind of keep people off balance a little bit. I think, and, you know, then we got other kids that's going to fit in there. But the thing that excites me the most is our big line. I mean, we'll average about 260, 270 across the line. The only thing that worries me about those guys that we talked about a while ago is our depth. So we need to take some of those guys that might not be skilled guys, that might be lighter on the line, and get some good backups there that we can be a little bit faster with. But I think overall it's just a good mix of kids, and I think that's going to stretch out all the way to our freshman class.
1: Some coaches, their district changed quite a bit. Not for you, really. It's pretty much the same district. We will say this: your non-district schedule did change a bit. You keep Eustis there in week 4 or 5. Tell us, break down week by week what you're going to see out of your schedule this year.
0: So, you know, preseason did change a little bit. So we open up with Como, as we talked about a while ago. We scrimmage them every year. They're big, they're physical, and Coach Griffin does an incredible job over there. You know, running that slot T, he's done it forever, and so they're going to be good. They got a fast quarterback coming back there that reads well, does things well, gets out well. So we expect a lot of quarterback run stuff, and you know, every year during our scrimmage time, he always finds a way to break one or two on us. So we're excited to get that physicality mentioned right up front because, you know, we talked about wanting to be more physical.
1: Yeah.
0: And I think having Como come in week one sets that tone for the year to be more physical, try to punish people as much as we can. And I know Como's going to get it right back to us. Then we come into week two, we go to Union Grove. There again, they got a big physical quarterback. They got kids on the outside that can catch the ball. They do a good job in their spread format. And so that's going to be another good test for us. Now we've gone from, you know, Como having a power run game to now we're getting into more of a spread concept with Union Grove. So both those games kind of set us up for getting ready for district. And then we turn right around from Clarksville, and Clarksville comes here for homecoming on September the 11th. And there again – They're up and coming. Their coach over there has done a great job. They made the playoffs last year. And so we're excited for that one. But it's going to be more of a spread, more athletic. So we're going to have to defend in space a little bit more than we used to. And so that'll be another good test because when we get into district, now we got to defend in space against Edgewood and Grand Saline and Lone Oak. And even Harmony now that Coach Ludlow's over in Harmony, we're going to have to defend in space a little bit better. So All the ones that we have going into preseason and going into district will set us up to be ready for district, I think.
1: All right, Coach. Know you had some seniors graduate, and I know we talked about this a little bit, but tell us

0: rely on, you know, a couple of sophomores here or there that they're going to be thrown into the fire. We got a kid, Brandon Samaniego, who's going to play some linebacker for us. He's a big kid. He's going to play some fullback for us to take some off Ben Beauclair. But he's a big physical kid, loves to play the game, but he's a sophomore. And, you know, when I was growing up, Coach Swan always told everybody, for every sophomore you have on the team, well, you could figure a loss somewhere along the way because they're just not mentally ready yet. I think he's mentally ready. We'll have to see come 2 days. But yes, it's those younger kids in those positions that we need them to grow up in, especially at the linebacking position. If he can come in and make a name for himself at that linebacking spot and kind of set the tone for our defense a little bit, I think we could be really, really good.
1: All right, Coach, any new additions to your staff that you'd like to talk about coming in this year?
0: Well, no, not really. I mean, we had to hire a basketball coach. But my staff, you know, we've done a really good job of retention. Coaches like to be here. Coaches want to be here. Coaches love our kids. The kids work hard for our coaches, so not a lot of them want to leave. So the only one we had to hire this year, we had to hire a new basketball coach, and Coach Dunn's coming down from us from Dallas Madison. He spent some time in Jefferson, and then he went to Dallas Madison and, you know, that kind of stuff. So excited to have him on board. He's still doing some onboarding stuff right now, so he'll be ready to come 2 days. Okay. But we're excited. He came down and met with the coaches' staff the other day. As far as the basketball coaches, they're all on the same page. So he's really the only one that I've had to replace. We've got some good quality football coaches. Coach Shaw has been here for a while. Coach Fortner, of course, my DC, and Coach Wasson, my OC, and Coach Rogers, my O-line and D-line coaches. Coach Minner's still here. I mean, we're a good staff. And then we got some good young guys that are learning the game a little bit more. You know, we spend time on the boards with them and talking. And they ask questions. They want to learn. They're excited about it. And so I think overall, if you look at a staff, you want some good experienced guys and you want some of those middle-of-the-road guys and you want some young guys you can bring along. That's what we have. And so I'm really excited about the staff that we have. We're going to do something a little bit different this year, Conrad. We try to split our groups up and have an offense and defense side. This year, we're going to focus on everybody coaching everything. So my D-line coach, like Coach Rogers, he's going to help with O-line so we can get more eyes on people instead of just one thing after another. We can get more eyes on kids and kind of a small school mentality. We want to be able to see every kid. So, you know, our running backs coach will have two running backs coach, and basically they're going to have about three kids a piece that they can watch and grade and that kind of stuff. So that's going to be a little bit different for us. So I'm excited about that we all decided to do that as a staff. Not only that, it makes them better. My young coaches that need to get out, you know, if they ever decide to get out and get a head job or go do something or get a coordinator's job, now they've been on both sides of the ball a little bit instead of just one side focused on one thing. Now they're starting to learn more football and starting to learn more things. So I think it's a good chance to mentor to our younger coaches too, coaches both sides of that ball.
1: Coach, you got anything else for KMU?
0: Yeah, I'm telling you. So like I told you, I met this morning. I'm so excited about what's happening over here. We're turning our blue-white scrimmage, our inter-squad scrimmage, into more of a community event. So if you get a chance to come out, August the 8th, we have media day all day long. Then at 6 o'clock, we have our girls' alumni volleyball game. And then right behind that at 7 o'clock, we have our inter-squad scrimmage, our blue-white scrimmage. And then we'll have a big meet the Bulldogs. The Chamber's getting involved. Carly over at the Wood County Monitor's getting involved. Our Booster Club's highly involved, as always. It's just going to be one of those deals. And so, you know, if KMU wants to come out and get some sound bites of our kids that they can use later, that'd be great too. But
1: yes,
0: it's going to be a community event, so anybody in the community needs to come out.
1: Well, Coach, we appreciate you. And, again, this is head football coach and athletic director Shane Weber here with Quitman. And, Coach, we appreciate you very much.
0: Thank you, Conrad. Y'all have a great day.
1: All right, thank you.
0: All right, bud.
2: The Quitman Bulldogs will begin their 2026 football season at home versus the Como Picton Eagles tonight. I want to thank head coach Shane Weber for taking time to sit down with us for this preview. 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
2: A Tyler roofer was sentenced to 5 years of deferred probation and must pay back the $64,000 he defrauded from a 71-year-old woman. Levy Aaron Lee, 33, of Van, must repay the full amount of $1,300 a month. Malakoff ISD Superintendent P.J. Winters has submitted his resignation after accepting a new position outside the area. An East Texas school district is putting an annual homecoming tradition on a pause at this time due to a burn ban. Quitman ISD said its annual homecoming bonfire that was scheduled for September 9th has been rescheduled for the week of October 26th in conjunction with the high school's senior night on Friday, October 30th. This is Cheyenne Falmer with your local news report from the Butler 7 Media Newsroom.
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4: Here's your updated forecast on the B. Lows level off around 74 tonight under clear skies. Winds out of the southeast, 5 to 10 miles per hour. Highs level off around 100 tomorrow, mainly clear. I'm meteorologist Paul Trombley in the Butler 7 Media Newsroom. Right now, it's 101 degrees.
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Hey, everybody. Happy Friday. This is Mama T, and you're listening to the Midday Show here on The B. Have you guys been waiting for this day as much as I have? Not only is it Friday, we're headed into the weekend, but today is our season opener here on The B for East Texas High School football. Canton Eagle football on tap, of course, and tonight will be our season opener as we travel to Jacksonville with the Eagles. Now, we'll be headed to Jacksonville. The game will start around 7:30. Pre-game will be a little earlier than that, so be sure to tune in tonight for Canton Eagle football. This tonight is Jacksonville away. Now next week we'll be at home against Commerce. So listen, if you're a business in the area or even just an individual and you would like to sponsor the Canton Eagle football, call us at the radio station 903-569-1999. We would love to tell you how you can be involved in this year's football broadcast. But we want you to tune in and join us tonight. Tell all your friends away. You know, if you've got aunts and uncles, grandmas, whatever, that live away and they can't watch the football game, call them and tell them that they can listen to it here on The B. No matter where they are in the world, if they have smartphone service, they can get it on the app. And so we want everybody to tune in tonight and help us cheer on the Canton Eagles with the Buzz Brothers. Of course, we would love for you to go in person and support the team. But if you can't, tune in and we'll bring you all the action right here on the radio. So Canton Eagles versus Jacksonville tonight at 7:30. And, well, that's our season opener. We are super excited about it. I'm Mama T. Stay tuned. I am sure that we will talk high school football coming up more in the Midday Show. So hang out with me, if you will, on this Friday.

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Happy Friday, everybody, and thank you all so much for tuning in and helping me celebrate this Friday. I'm Mama T, and you're listening to Tea on the B here on 95.1. It's the Midday Show. And I want to remind you that next Monday night, we'll have our next locker room show. During the football season or the high school football season, we have a locker room show every Monday night from 6:30 to 8:30, where we talk East Texas high school football. And, well, I say every Monday, the Labor Day Monday. We'll have it on Tuesday that week. But anyway, this next week, it's a Monday, and we want to thank our friends at Triple H Construction in Hawkins for sponsoring our locker room show this week. 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He is a big community partner with us and Hawkins, so we want to thank him so much. He does take care of all of East Texas with house pads and building roads and clearing land and building ponds. That's what they do at Triple H Construction. They are so very good at it. Call Alan at 903-769-4881. If nothing else, tell him thank you for sponsoring the locker room show. But call him if you have a project that you need help with. So don't forget, mark it on your calendar, set an alarm, whatever you need to do to make sure that you tune in next Monday at 6:30. For the next locker room show. It'll get you caught up on who played this week and what their scores were, and we'll look forward to next week's games. It's always a big time. And we want to thank our friends over at Sonic in Mineola. They feed our sports team each week at the locker room show. Well, if you know our sports team, you know we couldn't do it without them. I'm Mama T. And let me thank you for hanging out with me on this Friday as we finish up this work week. I would not want to celebrate with anyone else. So thanks for hanging out with me. We've got lots more to talk about, and I'm sure we'll talk sports again coming up in the Midday Show. So hang out with me. We've still got lots more to come. I'll be here with you until 6 o'clock this evening. And, well, we'll head off into the weekend together. How does that sound?

0: 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Now here is your Friday weather forecast.
1: Here's your updated forecast on the B. Lows level off around 74 tonight under clear skies. Winds out of the southeast, 5 to 10 miles per hour. Highs level off around 100 tomorrow, mainly clear. I'm meteorologist Paul Trombley in the Butler 7 Media Newsroom. Currently, it's 102 degrees.
0: Well, that just about does it for me. I hope that you've had a great day. I hope you had a good work day. And if you're still at work, well, stay tuned. We've got more great music coming up for you to help you get you through your evening times. You can unwind with Smokahana. She's coming up next. I'm Mama T, the Midday Show host here on 95.1 The B, and I hope you've had a great day. Hope you've enjoyed the music we've played for you, had a little smile, a lot of fun with us. Stay tuned. We do it each weekday between 10 and 6. I'll be on the air with you here on The B. And as you go throughout the rest of your evening, I want you to please remember that everyone you meet is fighting a battle that you know nothing about. So please be kind. I always tell people that kindness is just love with its work boots on. Yeah, think about that for just a minute. I love all of you, and I hope you have a great evening. Stay tuned. We've got lots coming up for you here on The B, and I'll be back in the morning at 10. See you then.

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1: TSN headlines. The Ross Fire that began in Palo Pinto County has now burned over 85,000 acres and is just over a quarter contained. It is now the second largest wildfire ever in the North Texas region. President Trump spends a second day in Houston following an RNC fundraising event last night. Today he awards the Artemis II crew at the Johnson Space Center. 13 Texas DPS officers in Amarillo receive honor for preventing a July 4th attack in the panhandle town of Canyon. The suspect faces charges at both federal

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3: Here's your updated forecast on the B. Lows level off around 74 tonight under clear skies. Winds out of the southeast, 5 to 10 miles per hour. Highs level off around 100 tomorrow, mainly clear. I'm meteorologist Paul Trombley in the Butler 7 Media Newsroom. Currently, it's 99 degrees.

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1: Here's your updated forecast on the Bee. Lows level off around 74 tonight under clear skies. Winds out of the southeast, 5 to 10 miles per hour. Highs level off around 100 tomorrow, mainly clear. I'm meteorologist Paul Trombley in the Butler 7 Media Newsroom. 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
1: TSN headlines. Firefighters continue battling the huge Ross wildfire in Palo Pinto and Jack counties. It is 26% contained and has burned just over 85,000 acres. President Trump today awarded the four Artemis II astronauts with the Congressional Space Medal of Honor. The award was created in 1969 during the height of NASA's missions to the moon. At Johnson Space Center, Trump signed an executive order that would start the process of establishing a Space Force Academy. The president said NASA is working on returning astronauts to the moon, although it's now believed the first Artemis lunar landing won't come until after he has left office in 2029. A four-year-old Harris County girl died after finding a gun in a closet at the family's apartment and accidentally shooting herself. Investigators believe she was alone in the closet. They're talking to her mother. Democratic Senate hopeful James Tallarico continues to pull ahead of Republican Ken Paxton. With your Texas News headlines, I'm Barbara Schwartz.
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